watching the World Cup and Love Island, I don't make any plans for the weekend anymore because all I want to do is stay home and sit on my couch and turn on the TV. I'm Kayla. It's KDWB, the Twin Cities number one in music station with Sienna Spyro. It's Down This Hill. Good.

KGWB, the Twin Cities' number one hit music station. So Somber has a brand new song coming out this Friday. And apparently, in the music video, it stars the girl from Obsession. Oh my gosh, he knows what the people want. She's like the biggest thing out right now because that movie was one of the highest grossing horror movies in the past 10 plus years. So I'm excited for this song and music video.

KDWB. So we already have waterproof jackets, right? Well, what if there was a water-producing jacket? I guess scientists are developing this fabric that pulls drinking water from the air. It's really for campers and hikers and runners. So it can collect up to 1.5 pints of drinkable water, so you don't have to have a water bottle.

She got a necklace from her boyfriend. It turns out he stole it, but she still stayed in the relationship. Things that they did, but you still stayed is what we're going to be talking about tomorrow morning at 7:20 on 101.3 KDWB with Fallon and Colts.

We have less than 30 minutes before the iHeartRadio hit list kicks off. 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
4: 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These are the biggest songs in the Twin Cities that you voted for. I'm curious to see what the number one song of the day is going to be today. Song number five, Madonna and Sabrina Carpenter with Bring Your Love.

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3: And the number one song of the day, the biggest song in the Twin Cities, goes to Ride to Be, Taylor Swift. She said she wrote and recorded this song in 8 hours. I knew it, I knew you.

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Why you

It's KDWB. Have you been keeping up with the NBA draft? Well, before the first round yesterday, the Timberwolves traded Julius Randle and their first round pick to the Brooklyn Nets and got Naz Reid. Everybody's happy about it, so I guess it's a good thing. I don't know anything.

She got a necklace from her boyfriend. Turns out he stole it, but she still stayed in the relationship. Things that they did, but you still stayed is what we're going to be talking about tomorrow morning at 7:20 on 101.3 KDWB with Fallon and Colt. She loves-

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Happy Prime Day, or Prime Days, I should say. It goes till Friday, I think. Oh my gosh, have you been getting stuff? What'd you buy? Listen, I'm moving out of my apartment into a new apartment, and I'm refurnishing everything, so I am splurging. 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

Kayla on the Twin Cities number one hit music station with Fallon and Colt in the morning, live everywhere on that free iHeartRadio app. One more hour together, so if there's anything you want to hear, let me know. 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
2: 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Sienna Spiro with Die on This Hill. Got me.

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say normal or nope, letting your dog eat eye crusties that you picked off your own eyes? Think about it. 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

Did you see that Carly Rae Jepsen announced a new album? She's actually giving us a double album. So 24 songs is coming out, I believe, in September. I need her to give us a Call Me Maybe remix and put Sabrina Carpenter on it.

TV. I'm Kayla at Kayla Thomas 40 on socials. I'm getting out of here. Have an amazing rest of your night. Of course, I'll be here tomorrow, same time, same place. Leaving you with Alex Warren.

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0: 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It's the V Bros, Mikey V, Frankie V, and Gianna.
1: Taylor Swift just did a surprise performance.
0: Kind of odd, but for a bunch of, let's just say, big guys.
1: Mm-hmm.
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0: 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It's Mikey V, Frankie V, and Gianna.
1: Amber, did you see what Taylor Swift did yesterday?
2: No, what did she do?
0: Oh, boy.
3: What'd she do now?
1: So, Tuesday night, her boyfriend, fiance, soon-to-be husband, Travis Kelce, he has a tight end at university that he puts together in Nashville each year alongside other NFL tight ends. And they basically teach like college kids and NFL tight ends on how to become better tight ends, I guess. And at the very end of the event, they have this little like concert thing called Tight Ends and Friends.
3: Okay.
1: Where some people perform, and Lainey Wilson was on stage. While she was on stage, she says, oh, by the way, I'm going to bring up my good friend.
0: No.
1: Taylor.
0: How did
1: I Taylor that? Swift and wow. Lainey Wilson got on stage to sing Taylor's big hit, Love Story.
3: Freaking out.
1: Yeah. Well, you got to remember, these are a bunch of like NFL tight ends, a bunch of big
3: Still.
1: Dudes all sing along to Taylor Swift.

A normal or nope, letting your dog eat the eye crusties you got out of your own eye. Think about it. That's what we're going to be talking about later this morning at 8:40 on 101.3 KDWB with Fallon and Colts.

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1: We always love spreading positive vibes with you every night.
0: Kayla, why are you smiling?
2: The World Cup. I'm just having a really good time, having stuff to watch, you know, and it's good soccer instead of that boring soccer. You know what I mean?
3: Honest question to everybody in the room. Once the World Cup is done, are you watching soccer again for 4 years?
4: No.
2: Absolutely not.
1: I'm not even watching it right now.
2: Yeah. 4 years from now, we'll do this again, but until then, probably not. Yeah.
0: Nevertheless, it's making us all smile. We appreciate you spending positive vibes with us.
2: Absolutely. Thank you, guys.

0: 101.3 KDWB, the Twin Cities number one hit music station. 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
1: We may be getting the Bachelorette season that was canceled a few months ago. Wow. Next month, I'll explain more next.

0: bought him a gift for Father's Day, even though they don't even have a child together.
1: I have a lot of questions. That's why we had to get this couple on with us right now, group chat. We'll get you some advice by explaining what's going on. Nicole and Devin. Nicole, you can kick it off.
2: It may not sound like a big deal to you, but this weekend, my boyfriend's ex-girlfriend sent him a dog gift for Father's Day.
1: A dog gift?
0: What?
2: Yeah.
3: Guys, this is so ridiculous. It's an inside joke.
2: No, it's not.
3: On the radio. I co-parent this dog with my ex-girlfriend.
2: We almost 40 years old. Why are y'all joking over a dog?
1: Oh. So wait, she sent you like a present saying like Happy Father's Day because you guys fathered. You guys co-parent the dog, yeah?
3: Yeah, me and my ex-girlfriend for 5 years. We broke up 2 years ago. I've been dating Nicole for 2 years. It's been great, but I co-parent the dog with my ex, and she got me a Father's Day gift card. And it's funny. You know, did you get a Father's Day gift card? Nicole, you didn't give me anything.
2: Because you're not a dad. You're not a dad.
0: You have a dog.
1: He's a dog dad, though.
2: It's like a kid.
1: Wait, if I cut in real quick, I do think it's kind of petty. I think she was sending that to probably get under Nicole's skin.
0: 100%.
3: Thank you. Yeah, and obviously it works. So I want you to be a better person and then eat the chocolate that she got me for my Father's Day. You're pushing it now.
1: I am curious because
2: you're in a relationship with a new woman and we've been together for a while now. This is not a new thing and I wasn't a rebound.
1: We don't want to start a fight, but guys, do me a favor and hold on about 5 minutes, okay? Hold on 5 minutes. Get you advice right now, okay, guys?
2: Mm-hmm.
1: All right. I feel like a lot of couples have been through this, so I'm curious, especially to co-parent a dog. Is it a big deal that she sent him a Father's Day or a doggy Father's Day present? Hits up on Instagram at VBros on air. Gonna talk more next inside group chat.
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0: 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It's the V Bros, Mikey V, Frankie V, and Gianna.
1: We're getting advice for a couple inside group chat tonight, Nicole and Devin. Devin just got a gift this past weekend from his ex for Father's Day because they had a dog together.
0: Yeah, a dog, not a child.
1: Right.
0: She is not happy. Does she have a right to be mad? Michelle, you're inside group chat.
2: Major red flag.
0: Really? All over a
2: what's
0: dog?
2: Done is done. What's done is done.
0: Okay. But he's still that dog's dad, right? I sound so weird saying this, but now that I have a dog, like, you know, he's co-parenting this dog. Doesn't he deserve a gift?
1: Did he birth the dog, Frankie? Did he really birth the dog? No. He doesn't deserve
0: Frankie,
1: a gift.
0: Did you get your dog Father's Day present I sent you?
3: Didn't get that in the mail.
4: Must got lost in the mail.
0: Mommy V did give me one, though. Okay, gave me a card. But for you, this is a red flag. And do you feel like she was doing this to kind of spite the new girlfriend?
2: Yes, 100%.
1: Okay. Exactly. She needs to
2: show power.
1: Yeah, stay in her lane.
0: Stay in her lane.
1: Yep.
0: Gianna's road rage now. We're talking about a dog. We'll get to the conversation. What are your thoughts? Hit us up on Instagram @VBrosOnAir.

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Think about it. That's what we're going to be talking about later this morning at 8:40 on 101.3 KDWB with Fallon and Colts.

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1: We've been getting advice for a couple inside group chat tonight because the guy's ex got him a gift for Father's Day only because they used to have a dog together.
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1: Inside group chat tonight, we're getting advice for a couple, Nicole and Devin. Nicole's mad at Devin because Devin's ex gave him a gift for Father's Day this past weekend because they had a dog together.
0: A dog, not a child. Now that's the issue. Does she have a right to be mad? Is this a red flag? Kelly, you're inside group chat.
2: I wouldn't say a red flag. I would say like more of like a yellow flag because it's annoying. But that itself is not a red flag. That's like, it's too minute.
0: I do think a yellow flag's a good way to put it. Because at first, I definitely see her side, but also slightly petty. But it's like petty on all angles. I don't know how you actually handle it.
2: If that's like the first time that has come up like that, I would say whatever. But if it keeps happening and it keeps like bothering her, then yeah, it would become a red flag. But
3: yeah, if it happens again, it goes from yellow to red. Got it.
0: It's like a
1: traffic light. He needs to text her and be like, hey, that was funny, but just never do it ever again.
0: I do like that solution. Like, don't make a big deal about it, but don't let it happen again.
1: Right.
0: We will continue the conversation right in our Instagram, @VBros on air.

0: 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It's the V Bros, Mikey V, Frankie V, and our best friend Gianna. So, Jennifer, I have an honest question for you, okay?
1: Okay.
0: And Gianna, I want you to chime in as well. The ladies that I'm talking to right now, have you heard of the girlfriend effect?
1: The girlfriend effect?
2: I think I have heard of this.
0: Okay, what do you think it is?
2: I saw it on TikTok. It's like a guy, he doesn't really dress well, doesn't take care of himself, and then he gets in a relationship and the girlfriend effect happens. He's dressing better. He looks great.
1: Oh, yeah.
2: Yeah, it's like a glow up for guys.
0: That's a Mikey V effect. The second he started dating his now wife, he changed his style. No, the girlfriend effect is this. And is it true?
3: Where did that come from?
0: It's a theory. Check this out. That men become more attractive to other women when they're in a relationship. The second that they're in a relationship, the girlfriend effect is all of a sudden other girls for somehow pick up on the fact that he's, I don't know, maybe more confident as he walks around or whatever it is. So ladies are more attracted to guys that are in relationships.
1: What?
3: I believe that. People always want what they can't technically have.
2: Exactly. It's more appealing.
1: Mm.
3: And that guy's girlfriend's dressing them well, so.
2: Yeah.

0: Are you coming in or what?
1: Hey, normal or nope, letting your dog eat the eye crusties you got out of your own eye. Think about it. That's what we're going to be talking about later this morning at 8:40 on 101.3 KDWB with Fallon and Colts.

0: 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It's Mikey V, my big bro Frankie V, and our best friend Gianna. Joined by Whitney. Do you ever feel like you're losing your memory a little bit?
1: Oh my God, yeah.
0: Yep. It happens to a lot of people, and they're saying now, these experts are saying there's certain foods you should stop eating if you want to make sure your memory's intact. Okay, on that list are hamburgers.
2: No.
3: Well, there goes all my barbecues.
0: French fries.
2: Okay. Oh, no, no.
0: Potato chips.
1: Oh, never.
0: And soft drinks. Now, what these experts say to do, if you want to keep that memory intact, you should eat more berries, whole grains, nuts, and green leafy vegetables such as salads instead of the burgers, and you'll feel a lot better and have more memory.
2: But there's lettuce on burgers, so it's perfect.
1: I guess I'll have memory loss. I don't know.
3: Just gonna accept

0: 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It's Mikey V alongside my big bro, Frankie V, and our best friend, Gianna.
1: Frankie has a new game for us to play tonight.
0: Kind of exciting, kind of nerve-wracking. We play together. You can play along as well. We all play together next.

0: 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It's Mikey V, Frankie V, and Gianna.
1: Well, Frankie says he has a new game for us to play tonight.
2: So it's a game we played in the past. Haven't done it in a while, but I figured we'd bring it back because summertime is here. It's the first full week of summer, and they say it's a summer of love. You know, you go out there and you fall in love. You know, people meet people over the summer. So I figured we'd bring back the real or fake lyrics to love songs. I'm going to read to you lyrics of love songs. You have to tell me if they're real lyrics or fake lyrics.
1: Okay. Okay.
2: Mikey V, we're going to start with you. You think you're pretty without any makeup on. You think I'm funny when I tell the punchline wrong. I know you get me.
3: Real.
2: So I let my walls come down. Final answer.
3: Real.
4: There we go.
1: I recognize that.
2: Katy Perry. Teenage Dream. I actually didn't realize that was a love song until...
3: Really?
1: Yeah, you make me feel like a teenage dream.
2: Now that I break it down. Okay, back over to Gianna. Real lyrics in a love song or fake lyrics in a love song? Your lipstick's still in my favorite cup. Funny how small things keep showing up. 1,000 pictures, but I need just one. The one where we looked like we'd already won.
1: Fake. In my cup. Whose lipstick's in whose cup? Thank you.
2: Love song. No, you're very welcome. Very welcome.
1: My cup. Why would lipstick end up in a cup?
2: That's a very good question. All right.
3: Because it rhymed. That's why.
2: That's why. Over to Mike. Over to Mikey. So, honey, now take me into your loving arms. Kiss me under the light of 1,000 stars.
3: Real.
2: Place your head. What song is it?
3: It's Ed Sheeran song, I think.
2: You are.
4: Right. So honey now.
3: Think it out loud.
1: Yep.
4: Take me into your loving arms.
3: It is weirdly hard to connect the song in your head when Frankie's like speaking it.
1: Right?
2: All right, we got one more, let's see. Here we go again. And I was crying on that staircase. I was begging you, please don't go.
1: Mm-hmm.
2: I said, Romeo, take me somewhere. We can be alone.
1: Yeah.
2: I'll be waiting. All there's left to do is run.
1: Yep, that's real. And it's a love story. Baby, just say yes.

0: 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It's the V Bros and Gianna.
1: If you get a sunburn this summer,
0: we have some creative and effective ways to get over that sunburn. Mm-hmm. Here to help you out. We'll talk more next.

0: 101.3 KDWB, the Twin Cities number one hit music station. It's Mikey V with my big bro, Frankie V, and our best friend, Gianna.
1: So, Angela, the worst thing that could happen to you over the summer is get a sunburn, right?
2: Oh, absolutely. Yeah, it's especially miserable. Doing gardening work and whatnot.
1: Yeah, gardening work. Maybe you have too many drinks at the pool. You passed out. You forgot to put the sun lotion on, right?
0: I'm not getting mine from gardening, but yeah.
3: That's how I've gotten sunburned, yep.
1: Well, the next time you get a sunburn, simple things you have in your kitchen that can actually help the pain go away, okay? If you have a big jug of yogurt in the fridge, like maybe you have yogurt for breakfast, they say lather the burn up with some yogurt, leave it there for like 10 minutes, and let the probiotics seep into the skin. That'll actually help you burn.
2: Not flavored yogurt, right?
0: I'll probably go plain.
1: Also, if you got some potatoes, they say potatoes, cut them up like cucumbers. You know how you do it with cucumbers to your eyes?
3: Yeah.
1: Slice up the potato nice and thin and stick it all over your burns and lay there with potatoes all over you. Apparently, the starchiness absorbs the sting, so it'll help the pain go down.
2: You could do like a potato bath.
0: There you go.
3: This is weird.
1: Okay, you find that funny. If you don't want potatoes, you could also just grab the baking soda you have and dump a bunch of that into your bathtub and make a bubble bath out of baking soda, and you soak in it for 20 minutes, and apparently it'll soothe the pain and the inflammation will go down.
0: All I know is I'm never eating yogurt or potatoes from Frankie's house.
3: Yeah, no.
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1: We always look forward to spreading positive vibes with you every night.
0: Shannon, this is an interesting one, but why are you smiling?
2: I just inherited a piece of land on a canal.
0: Wait,
1: what the
0: heck? That's never happened to any of us.
3: How does this happen?
2: How did this happen? I don't know. My brother and I never got along. I was cursing him out one day under my breath after he died, and boom. Restitution and his death. Can you believe that?
0: Oh,
2: and
0: my now, God.
2: I will never icon. Say a bad word about him again.
0: I'm going to start cursing out Frankie. Maybe I'll get something. All of a sudden, I got a new vacation home.

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Think about it. 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
1: At what age do you truly start getting old?
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0: 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It's Mikey V with my big bro Frankie V and our best friend Gianna. Joined by Debbie. At what age do you think women and guys start to feel old?
1: I would say whatever age they have a child.
0: Child.
1: You know, that really will age you real quick. 30,
0: that's an interesting thought.
1: 20.
2: Yeah.
0: Gianna, take a guess. Give me some numbers.
3: Be careful with the numbers you say here.
2: 26, because this past 26th birthday, life just hit me really hard. I felt 26. Really old.
0: So it's crazy. Researchers actually did a poll, and they found some information on this. So for you ladies, apparently you start feeling old at 29.
2: Oh, it was close.
0: And for us guys, we start feeling old around 58.
2: Oh, come on. Oh, a man wrote this article. I'm over it. Mikey, can you touch your toes?
3: Yeah, I can touch my toes.
2: No, you can't touch your toes. No, without bending your knees. Yeah, you can't. I could touch mine.
3: Touch my toes in front of you.
2: No, you bend your knees.
0: That's not a sign of being old if you can touch your toes enough. That's just flexibility.
2: I'm going to say it as a sign.
3: All right. For the record, I touch my toes.

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1: Taylor Swift just did a surprise performance.
0: Kind of odd, but for a bunch of, let's just say, big guys.
1: Mm-hmm.
0: We'll explain everything next.

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1: Hey, normal or nope, letting your dog eat the eye crusties you got out of your own eye. Think about it. That's what we're going to be talking about later this morning at 8:40 on 101.3 KDWB with Fallon and Colts.

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1: We always love spreading positive vibes with you every night.
0: Kayla, why are you smiling?
2: The World Cup. I'm just having a really good time having stuff to watch, you know, and it's good soccer instead of that boring soccer. You know what I mean?
0: Honest question to everybody in the room. Once the World Cup is done, are you watching soccer again for 4 years?
3: No.
2: Absolutely not.
1: I'm not even watching it right now.
2: Yeah. 4 years from now, we'll do this again. But until then, definitely not. Yeah.
0: Well, nevertheless, it's making us all smile. We appreciate you spending positive vibes with us.
2: Absolutely. Thank you, guys. I could

0: 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It's Mikey V, Frankie V, and Gianna.
1: We may be getting the Bachelorette season that was canceled a few months ago.
0: Wow.
1: Next month. I'll explain more next.

0: It is 101.3 KDWB with Fallon and Colt and Jenny. And speaking of Fallon, she must be missing us. She's in Norway.
1: Mm-hmm. Yeah, I was texting with her a little bit yesterday.
0: And she's been sending a lot of like memos and updates.
1: Oh, has she?
0: And let me just play one. Here we go.
2: Hey, it's Fallon checking in from Norway, just seeing how you're doing. Obviously, I'm doing really well, and I just wanted to clear up anything that Colt has said about me and deny it and let you know that he's a liar, and I hope you have a great day. Bye.
1: I actually don't think you've said much bad about her. You know?
0: I haven't said anything about her except that she's hiking. I said she completed a 2,000-step hike.
1: Yeah. She said it was really hard, and she sent me pictures of what the sweat looked like afterwards. So
0: what
1: was
0: it like,
1: nice,
0: if you had to describe it?
1: I mean, if you've ever seen a swamp, you know, just like discolored, lot of wetness.
0: A lot of wetness.
1: I mean, I don't know what like her shirt color used to be.
0: Like an amphibious animal could probably live off of her body.
1: Yeah, pretty
0: probably
1: much.
0: Yeah, she sent another one too, but let's see.
2: I mean, I was excited for the hiking in Norway, but turns out they have a lot of cinnamon rolls. So I've actually pivoted my trip. I'm now doing a cinnamon roll tour. I'm on cinnamon roll number 5. It is day 2, by the way. just checking in live from Norway. Hope you guys are good. Love you. Bye.
0: Okay, that was a couple days ago. I don't even want to know how many cinnamon rolls she's consumed.
1: I was
0: going to
1: say that, girl. If she's found a... She has raved on and on about a certain cinnamon roll that you can get in Iceland. Now, I've been once, and so I did get it because of her. She threatened my life if I didn't go get it.
0: And was it as good as she said?
1: It was so amazing. Yeah. Like, I did go back and get another one later in my trip. So if she finds another one that's like that, if she doesn't bring one back for us, she's not our friend.
0: That's crazy work. Yeah,
1: she doesn't like love us. Mm-mm. She doesn't care about us. She doesn't think about us.
0: And I sometimes think about that, and I'm like, no, she does. But then things like this happen. It's like, okay, you don't even overnight express it from Norway. Yeah. Like, come on,
1: Colt. I have a question because I know that your wife and children were out in Michigan for the last handful of days, and you were getting really lonely. You would speak out loud to yourself because you didn't know what to do. It was weird for you.
0: It was depressing.
1: So
0: yeah.
1: Is it nice to have them back in the house?
0: Yeah, it really is. I forgot how much noise it is, though, and how much activity.
1: Yeah, we go from one end of things to the other end.
0: No, it was good. It was cool. I was trying to set up that I got my oldest daughter a watch so I can, like, track her and she can talk to me on it. Does that make sense? Because, like, we're in a neighborhood now. Before, I used to have a fence and you could, like, corral them.
1: Oh, yeah.
0: But sometimes they'll get adventurous and they'll, like, go to a neighbor's yard or whatever.
1: You're
0: and
1: not sure
0: I don't like it. So I got her a watch. So I'm trying. But I used to be able just to, like, grab those things and just, like, any technology and figure it out.
1: Yeah, no.
0: It took me 17 minutes to turn on the watch. And
1: you're,
0: I'm like, I don't.
1: Everyone's parents.
0: That's what I'm saying. It's creeping in and I can't stop it.
1: Did she have to teach you how to do it?
0: I didn't even ask because I'm not ready for that ego blow. So maybe she will.
1: Can you imagine? Because how old is she now? Your oldest one?
0: She turned 7 in October.
1: Is it her or is it your other daughter that was running around?
0: This is, it was both of them. Oh, okay. Yeah, they team up.
1: So that makes sense. Oh, man. Let me tell you a quick story about my girlfriend. She's on a work trip in Denver right now.
0: Okay, flex.
1: And I see that she posted her personal friend's story. So I guess I'm telling the world something that she only wanted her personal friends to know. But she's telling this story about how she was in an elevator in her hotel. She's riding up and there's a guy in there. And, you know, he starts making like small talk and she's like, all right, whatever. So she talks back with him. Well, they end up getting off on the same floor. He ends up being in the room directly across from her.
0: Oh.
1: And as he's saying goodbye, he says, well, have a good night. I hope I don't hear you screaming in there later.
0: What the hell?
1: Like, oh, what?
0: And my
1: guy. I go, you need to alert the front desk immediately. Like, what are you talking about? That's crazy. It could mean so many different things. Like, was that I'm going to murder you later? Am I going to, like, is there going to be, like, sexual things happening and you don't want to hear that? Like, it was so weird.
0: There's, like, certain jokes you can make and then other ones you just got
1: to
0: read the room, dude.
1: To a solo female whose hotel room is right across the hall from you. Oh, man.
0: Does she bring her own, like, security thing? Like, some people put, an alarm door stopper in the door and all
1: that? I'm going to assume she took other safety precautions, but yeah. I don't want to speak for her because, also, I got to keep some things secret, you know? I was like, girl, you got a Glock in there with you or what?
0: That's
1: like,
0: crazy.
1: So, yeah.
0: Just like a Home Alone setup situation?
1: I need to text her right now and make sure she's alive.
0: I keep a can of paint and just a rope with me everywhere I go, just in case.
1: What
0: you never know.
1: Can of paint
0: well,
1: do?
0: I set it up. Like, if someone opens the door, it just like unlatches, swings down, boom, hits them.
1: You think that it'll work exactly how it works in the movies then?
0: No, I think they'll just step to the side and just annihilate me probably.
1: I agree.
0: But...
1: it won't like take off.
0: Yeah. Hey, there's some things that we do in our personal lives that I feel like we should get you on. You know what I mean? And we don't like gatekeeping amazing, incredible things. So we're going to touch on that when we come back with Currently Into. 101.3
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0: Here's what Fallon, Colt, and Jenny are currently into.
1: Yeah, Jenny, let's kick it off with you. I'm really interested. Every time I'm like thinking about new hobbies or whatever, I'm just like, what is Jenny currently into?
2: Well, I did tell you recently I was into rollerblading. And so that was what I was into last week, was recommending some rollerblades. But this time it's more of a hobby of sitting on your butt and watching TV.
1: Okay,
2: because I have got to tell you, the new movie on Netflix called Voicemails for Isabel is so good. Okay, I know it's like a little bit more of a chick flick. However, it is just so, so sweet. It's a rom-com. It's about two sisters. One of them is sick. One of them just is living a chaotic life in San Francisco. There's voicemails involved. There's a love interest involved.
1: What's on the voicemails? Is it like mysterious, like,
2: well,
1: messaging kind of?
2: I feel like I don't want to give that part away because it's a huge part of the plot
1: is it
2: of
1: like,
2: the movie.
1: Okay, I know like it's probably not like 12 Reasons Why, right? But like with the audio.
2: Oh gosh, no.
1: But with the audio. Is that what it's like? Like it, like messages that lead you to like a journey?
2: No, I mean, sort of. There is a journey involved because of the voicemails being heard. However, no, it's more so someone just like hears the voicemails and they shouldn't be hearing the voicemails is what it comes down to.
1: Okay.
2: But that makes it sound creepy and it's not.
1: But it's
2: I don't
1: not.
2: Think.
1: Okay.
2: It like, but it's really, really good. I don't usually cry at most things on TV and I cried multiple times during this movie.
1: So when I'm watching it, is it going to be, so is it funny? Like, am I going to
2: laugh? It's a mixture. You're going to get in your feels. You're going to have a chuckle. You might get a little aroused. I don't know. Depends on how you feel. Because
1: I don't like you talking about me getting aroused.
2: Well, I didn't mean you. I'm talking to the general public right now.
1: Oh, like you listening? Okay, yeah. That makes sense.
2: So yes, Voicemails for Isabel is mine. What about you, Cole?
1: I'll probably check that out with my wife this weekend. I'm currently into limited amount of screen time through reading. Okay, so this is what I was doing over the weekend. And I looked, usually my screen time, I mean, for what we do with work, like, I don't think it's atrocious. Like, it would be, like, 3 hours a day, okay? That's, like, typical.
2: Three? Colt, you don't want to see mine, and I bet you Fallon's is, like, 20 times worse as me then.
1: Okay, and then, well, now it's only an hour and 20 minutes.
2: Good for you.
1: But I am doing a lot of stuff on, like, the laptop and stuff. But here's the thing, though. What I do is I have I think it's a Kindle or a Nook, one of the two.
2: Okay.
1: And I take it with me, and I've substituted it with reading. So you can do it with a book too, but you have to sit it in a place in your house where you know you're going to be on your phone scrolling. So when I get into bed, it's already there, like on my pillow. Do you know what I mean? So
2: okay.
1: I just pick that up and start reading.
2: So not on the nightstand, put it on your pillow.
1: Yeah, just literally on the pillow. So you have to pick it up. Or where your favorite spot to sit on the couch, if you're going to be like up and active throughout the day, but you know you're going to go like watch TV and then probably like scroll or something. If I'm scrolling, I'm like, oh, okay, so I don't need this. You just put it wherever you're going to sit. So, like, it has to be in your way for you to get your hands on it. Does that make sense?
2: That makes total sense because I am guilty of that. I have a book I haven't finished reading that I started a year and a half ago.
1: Yeah.
2: Because it's like
1: sometimes
2: 800
1: it's like
2: pages and I have like 150 left and I don't read it. It sits on my nightstand. Now I need to put it on my pillow.
1: Just on the pillow.
2: Okay.
1: And then you'll get activated. And Fallon is currently into cinnamon rolls in Norway. So that's
2: she told
1: very
2: us
1: nice.
2: About them. They're apparently amazing over there.
1: Yeah.
2: Can I tell you, I'm going to do a little entertainment report since Fallon's out right now.
1: Yeah, totally.
2: There's an update on the Taylor Frankie Paul Bachelorette season.
1: Oh my God.
2: So I will let you know. Is it gonna air? Is it not? Is it done forever? Okay. I'll let you know in the entertainment report.
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36: Well, you've heard about The Bachelorette being stalled because of everything going on with Taylor Frankie Paul and her ex, Dakota.
37: Totally.
36: So, since prosecutors never brought charges against her, Taylor's season will finally air starting next month, according to TMZ.
37: I knew they were going to do this. They were like, da-da-da-da-da, domestic, all this stuff. We're going to pull it. But then I heard it costs $2 million per episode to produce.
36: Yeah.
37: I'm like, all right, there's no way they're not going to try to recoup their money.
36: Yeah. So with it being on ABC, Disney is like the one in charge of it. And their statement in March was never an outright cancellation of her season. We've made the decision to not move forward with the new season of The Bachelorette at this time, is what they had said. So revised surviving the season as a result of her rehabbing her public image and ABC wanting to get back the money they lost. They had already paid Warner Brothers to produce The Bachelorette a $5 million licensing fee.
37: Dang.
36: Per episode, Colt, so you were wrong.
37: Oh, 5 million episodes?
36: 5 million.
37: Well, you know, this is, as soon as this happened, I don't even think they were like planning on canceling at all. They were definitely probably smiling, doing high fives, like, this is going to be crazy. Let's put it off, build
36: like
37: the momentum.
36: Like a rollout for it? Yeah. Basically, they if they would have canceled it totally, ABC was losing $70 million. So, we know that people refuse to lose money when you're in that kind
37: of... You know what's crazy? It's like... we're always trying to like one up what happened last year. Isn't that weird? Like even like let's say you make like $50 million net. Mm-hmm. You're like, how do we get it higher? Like because in their eyes, you net $50 million, right? And then the next year you net $30 million. Well, that's like almost a 50% loss, but you're still netting $30 million.
36: Yeah.
37: I don't get it, Jenny. I don't get it.
36: Cool. A lot of numbers right now. It's a little too early for that. Okay. All right. We're going to talk about Jelly Roll. He released his first song since filing for a divorce. This one's called Hands Up. Here's a clip of it.
37: Oh, yeah.

0: lot with the fact that, like, I've heard his shows are a lot very preachy, very churchy.
1: Yeah, he preaches a lot throughout the songs. We've had him at a couple of Jingle Balls, and it was, it's interesting. Yeah. I'm trying to figure out.
0: How do you say it politely?
1: There's like a lot of like Christian influencers.
0: Yeah.
1: But then they'll get on a podcast or they'll be at a live show like cussing or like smoking.
0: Well, you're still allowed to like be a sinner as a Christian.
1: Well, true. But it's like they're just preaching all this stuff and they're going against the thing. So it's
0: So you're saying that they're saying one thing, but then their actions are saying another.
1: Yeah.
0: Because Christians can still do all the bad things in the world. They just have to repent, you know?
1: Yeah. Yeah. But it's like, cult. I don't know. It just feels a little, what's it, not propaganda? What's the word I'm looking for?
0: Hypocritical?
1: No, yeah. Hypocritical, but like pandering. Okay. It's a little pandering.
0: Mm, all right. Well, moving on to the World Cup tonight in prime time. The U.S. faces Turkey out in L.A. Fox has the game, or you can listen for free right with our iHeartRadio app. So do that.
1: And then I was going to ask you this, Jenny, because you're actually, like, you work out, you take care of your body and stuff. Do you, and you used to play soccer. Do you think, I know probably you would never be able to score a goal. Sorry, but.
0: Against, like, the World Cup players? Yeah. I know. I agree.
1: But I do think you have an honest chance at blocking a shot. Like, if do you think you'd be able to block one?
0: I don't know. If it was, like, a shoot-off where they're going to, like, just, it's just me versus the player as the goalie, I don't know. But, like, in the middle of the game, maybe, because I actually pushed back on being the goalie for a really long time because I wasn't the goalie. I played midfield when I played soccer.
1: Flex.
0: But nobody, we could never have a person who wanted to be goalie. So every once in a while, I would get thrown in there. And I honestly did really good as goalie.
1: That's what I'm saying. I feel like you could block a lot.
0: So I feel like I should have. However, the amount of times you jam your finger as a goalie, ooh. I was like a little middle schooler playing traveling soccer and swearing. And then my parents were like, Jenny, because like I jammed my finger like something would happen. So I don't even think I want to be put in the goal though against any kind of World Cup player. Yeah. However, if they want to ask me on a date, I'm open to that. Okay?
1: Yeah, totally.
0: All right. And then also the fifth and final season of The Bear debuts tonight. Did you ever watch that show?
1: I have. I can't believe it's on season 5.
0: Me
1: That's
0: neither.
1: Crazy.
0: I think I fell off after 2 because I really liked it.
1: Honestly, same. But yeah, it's crazy that it's on season 5.
0: And one last story. Dolly Parton opened a truck stop. So apparently it's called Tennessee Travel Truck Stop.
1: Okay.
0: It's located an hour south of Nashville on I-65.
1: Let's go.
0: And she did make a surprise appearance at its grand opening yesterday because she's been keeping a low profile and canceling events because of health issues. But her truck stop, she says, caters to truckers and families with a restaurant, general store, pet park, showers, and gas pumps.
1: That's what I'm talking about, baby.
0: And of course, Dolly Parton being Dolly Parton had a good jab at the fellow truck stop Bucky's. She said, I'm sure some of you are wondering why I wanted a truck stop. Well, I couldn't leave it to the beavers. I had to throw my squirrely little self in there.
1: There we go. There we go. I love it. That's awesome.
0: There you go. That's Fallon's Entertainment Report. It's brought to you by Ovo LASIK and Lens.
1: And a lot of time people hit us up and they're like, hey, can you play this song or this or whatever? Like, we need something to wake us up in the morning. And we have something for you. It's the Throwback Throwdown. You get all the control. I'm going to play a song. I'm going to give you an option. Jenny's going to give you an option. And then you get to vote on the best one next on KDWB.

0: It is 101.3 KDWB with Fallon and Colts and Jenny. And we're going to play Throwback Throw Now in just a second. But we did want to give you an update on Fallon. She's been out all week. She's in Norway hiking around. Her stepson graduated high school. And this is like their little celebration, sending him off into the real world. Which is kind of sad when you think about it.
1: Well, he is joining the real world. However, he's going to be a snowboard instructor or ski instructor. Sorry, he skis, which is going to be beneficial for me because he will be able to get friends and family discounts for tickets. And ski lift tickets are very expensive, Colts, if you didn't know that. To be hitting up Dilly Dog and I'm like, hey, I'm in the vicinity. What are you up to? You want to like hook it up or what?
0: Swag, flex. Oh my God. Here's the thing though. We have a message from Fallon herself.
2: Hey, Fallon, just checking in. Today's schedule is hike a mountain, see a waterfall, eat a cinnamon roll, probably stare at a fjord of some sort, take a nap. I know things are tough back at work, and I'm thinking about you during this difficult time, but I did want to check in and rub it in. Okay, bye.
0: Bless up. Thank you for that.
1: Very sweet of her.
0: Excited for her to get back. What do you think she's going to bring us, if anything?
1: Okay, when she went to Iceland, she brought me this really warm winter hat.
0: Well, that's messed up. Didn't bring me anything.
1: Well, that was approximately 10 years ago. So yeah. I don't know if she's into bringing coworkers gifts anymore.
0: I swear to God, if she brings you something and me nothing, it's going to drive me up a wall. I'll tell you that right now.

0: KDWB.
1: Yeah, start hitting us up right now. 651-989-KDWB. You get to choose a song. We have Max in the building.
2: Hi, Max. Hey,
3: what's good, y'all?
1: Oh, we are so happy to have you, my man. Here's
2: Max
1: the thing.
2: Is from a K-Fan, in case you've never heard him, because you've been on with the Dave Ryan Show, like, a couple times, but it's been a minute.
3: But I'm a staple on the Fallon and Colt show.
1: Yeah, absolutely. It is. Somebody sent in a famous text. They said Max is the Rizzler and I'm the Fizzler. So that's where it's at.
3: That one's enshrined in my mind forever.
1: That means I fizzle out.
2: I was gonna say
1: I kill the vibe. That's what it is. And Max brings the energy.
3: I bring it back.
1: It's a good balance, actually, yin and yang. So here's the thing. We each choose a song, and then you could decide which song you want to hear. So today, Max chose.
2: I'm so annoyed with him because he's going to win now, and I wanted to win.
1: Oh, yeah. Well, yours is great, too, Jenny.
2: Yeah,

0: Because okay. Luda's coming to the Twins game tomorrow night. There's still tickets available if you want them. You get tickets to the Twins game, and then you can go see Luda the post-game concert.
1: That's actually ridiculous. That's crazy. That's
0: I think happening. All of us are going to be right? there.
2: Yeah, I'm going to be yeah. there.
0: Max is going to go. Absolutely. Colt's going. I'm going.
1: I hope it's like a fast and furious promotion too, and he drops in on a Lambo, just like in the middle of the field or something. It explodes.
0: That would be.
2: He always has the theatrics. Like he brings out the old music video.
0: Yeah, he does. He does.
1: Jenny was shooting her shot with him, and then we found out he does have a wife, and he just bought her a Bentley. Yeah. So I don't think she's gonna.
0: Well, and then Colt thought that it was he cheated gift. Were you the one who said that?
1: I still do think that.
0: You're like, he probably cheated on her recently. That's why he got her a Bentley.
1: I'm just saying.
2: I mean, I don't think he's wrong.
1: This is the song I chose. It's all in my head. I think about it over and over again. And it's going to lose anyway, so it doesn't matter.
0: Yeah, it's like, way to bring the room down.
1: So if you want to vote for Max, Jenny, or me, 651-989-KDWB. What is your name? Hello, hello?
3: Hello.
1: What's up? Who do you want to vote for?
3: Oh, Jenny.
0: Thank you.
3: To.
1: Oh, okay. All right.
0: You know.
2: This is America.
0: I just love to win, you guys.
1: Thank you for calling. Hello, KDWB. What's your name?
4: Jeff.
1: What up, Jeff?
0: Jeff,
1: who are you voting for?
4: I'm going to vote for Jenny.
0: Jeff, I knew you were in my corner today. I knew you would be. We haven't heard from you.
1: We appreciate you. Hello, KDWB. What's your name?
5: Tyler.
1: Tyler, who do you want to vote for today?
0: There's nobody on the phone.
5: I want to vote for Colt.
0: That's crazy.
1: Hello, KDWB. Who are you going to vote for?
6: I'm voting for Max.
0: Oh, yeah. There it is. Max on the board.
1: Competition now. Some competition. Hello, KDWB. Who are you going to vote for?
6: Jenny.
1: Dang it. All right, there we go. First to get to three, Jenny.
0: Again.
1: Crazy work.
0: Let's go, Luda.
1: Okay, I'm not mad about it, though. This is a great song. Super excited to see Luda on Friday. Get your tickets, by the way. And you can use Fallon's code, Fallon25, for 25% off, which is crazy.

0: Okay, very confident. Very confident. Ludacris going to be here on Friday. The Twins game. Get your tickets. Speaking about confidence, Max has a lot of confidence when it comes to women. Mm-hmm. And Max, you told us, we were like, hey, we want you to hit Jenny with some pickup lines. Like, maybe you could do some pickup lines.
1: I know. I have to tell Max the one I got the other day, and I want you to rate it. You got to hit me with some so I can hear if the person who reached out to me actually did a good job or not.
0: Okay, we'll do that next.
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0: Yeah, we have Max in the building too from KFan to help Jenny out with a situation.
1: Ooh, okay. So I want to know if you've ever heard this pickup line before, if you already know the answer to it. Okay. So I get this in my DMs the other day and it says, you know that, Colt. Why do you got to make things awkward all the time? He already shut the shades in the studio. He dimmed the lights. And we're just sitting here and we're like, oh, what are you propositioning at the moment?
0: I'm just getting us into the mood.
1: Okay, so.
2: Play Marvin Gaye off his phone.
1: So this comes into my DMs. It says, you know the difference between history and you. Have you ever heard that
2: no,
1: one?
2: No, I haven't heard this
1: okay.
2: one.
1: So I have before, and I know that the answer is history is in the past and you are my future.
2: I love it.
1: And I like the effort with it, and I like that it wasn't like overly, it's not like sexual of a pickup line.
0: Yeah, it's all right. It's a little cheesy, but like, it's okay.
1: It's a little cheesy, right? So we were like, we got to talk to Max because as we said earlier, he's the Rizzler and we need some pickup lines from him. However,
0: I do want to say this because we asked Max about it. We didn't just put you on the spot and you were like, oh, it's like kind of tough for me because I don't even need pickup lines. Like, I never use them. It's just
2: if I strain myself, I guess I can think of some. But you know, I usually just show up and wink.
0: The natural aura. So, but you have created some for us.
2: I have created some okay. OG original ones. Are you guys ready?
1: Okay,
2: for
1: yeah, let's definitely. Hear it.
2: Okay, here's number one. This is my favorite one that I came up with. Is your name Charlie? Because you look like you want to go to the chocolate factory.
0: Oh my God.
1: All right. So we're starting off sexual, I think. Yeah. Oh my
2: that's
1: God.
2: That's a good yeah. one, though. That's right. a good one, though.
0: I'm going to give like you, it. Anytime we approve, I'm going to give you a me and you beat. So.
2: All right. I came up with this one's less sexual. And this okay, one's okay, for, okay. you know, the suburbanites out yeah. there, the Karens out there.
0: Anybody
2: you know
0: in
2: saying?
0: A Yukon right now? Here we go.
2: Right. You're dropping your kids off right now. This is for you. Are you the sixth song on Taylor Swift's second album? Because you belong with me.
0: Oh my God.
1: Yeah. Damn, with that Swifty stuff. Oh, you got, you, all the Swifties are going to use that one now.
0: That's
2: oh, yeah.
0: crazy.
2: Put that in your back pocket, y'all, because yeah. I don't even need these. Yeah. I'm just giving out game for free.
0: This yeah. is expert level.
1: Yeah. You could be like a dating coach, maybe,
2: I really
1: Max.
2: Could. I think I should.
1: Yeah. I mean, I don't know what your track record actually is, but hey, you can at least get people in the door, right?
2: When it comes to track records, I'm Usain Bolt out here. You know what I'm saying?
1: All right. Oh, what else you got?
2: Okay, this one, actually, you know, Biggie used to write songs for Lil' Kim. Uh-huh. You know, so this is sense. Me writing a pickup line for the ladies out there. Okay. In case they want to
1: we might need
2: one.
1: Some.
2: Right, exactly. Yeah. So not all of y'all got Riz, you know. Yeah. Y'all like to pretend you do, but mm-hmm. not all of y'all got Riz. All right. I'm not wearing socks tonight, and I'm wearing matching panties.
1: That was a stretch, Max. That was a stretch. I feel like also,
0: you know what?
1: No.
0: That one's like kind of like in a pinch. Like if you need it, you kind of use it if you're drunk. So I'm gonna give it a little bit of a.
1: What I like about it though is that it kind of tests the male's intelligence.
2: Yeah.
1: Because, like, that's a little bit harder. That's a thinker.
2: It's a puzzle.
1: Yeah.
2: You know what I'm saying?
1: It's a little bit of a thinker.
0: Luckily, the man would just be, like, super happy you're talking to him anyways. He'd be like, oh, yeah, totally, for sure. Let's go.
2: Yeah, right. He might not even understand it until
1: yeah,
2: later.
1: He's like, oh, okay.
0: For sure.
2: All right, I came up with this one, too.
0: Okay.
2: Are you on the Billboard Hot 100? Because you're America's hottest single.
1: That's
2: a good one, right? Okay. That was a good one. Especially for the KDW, you know, working at KDWB.
1: Yeah.
2: You can use that one.
0: Now,
2: easy.
0: If these are working on you, 53921 on the text line, 53921 on the text line, let us know. Text in 53921. Max, we can listen to these all day, but we got to get into these. And then when we come back, though, because of your dating history, I know you have a story like this where something crazy happened. Your significant other did something crazy, stupid, ridiculous. But you still stayed with them.
2: I have too many stories like this.
0: Like one of the I'll give you some examples next, and we'll hear yours after these words.
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1: Bosnia-Herzegovina eliminated Qatar from the World Cup with a 3-1 win in Seattle. Karim Alibegovic got the scoring started in the 29th minute.
2: That's a lovely piece of skill. What about the hit? Oh! 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
4: I need you to think about your ex, okay? Think about your ex really quick. Somebody who put you through a lot of turmoil, but then you still stayed. And what we're looking for is, I know there's some disturbing things that happen, okay? I get that. That's not what we're looking for, okay? We're looking for things like this. This woman calls us, and she's like, hey, my boyfriend got me a necklace. Next day, police show up. Apparently, he stole the necklace from our neighbors. Mm. However, I still stayed with him for like 6 more months after that.
5: He got her a gift. That was sweet of him, right?
6: Romantic.
4: Yeah. Those are things we're looking for. And we have Max in the building with us, too, from KFan. Max, what's up?
6: What up?
4: I'm sure you have an extensive dating profile, okay?
6: That's what they say.
4: I'm not saying you're a player.
6: Allegedly.
4: You just crush a lot. Allegedly. You know what I'm saying?
6: These are all allegations.
4: have you been in a relationship like this? Like, I'm not saying she was crazy, but like, you know.
6: Yeah, absolutely.
5: But something happened, and you stayed.
6: Yeah, absolutely. I have too many of these stories.
5: All right, hit us.
6: We'd be here until 10 o'clock.
5: Hit us with a couple.
6: And I know you guys, you know, talking about my extensive dating profile or whatnot, but listen, at the end of the day, I'm a lover.
5: Oh, shut up, Max.
4: That is true. You're just looking for love.
6: I'm a lover. There's a reason they call me Fromeo, okay?
5: Okay.
6: There's a reason they call me Leonardo DiMaxprio, okay? Because I'm a lover at heart. But I did... I'll go way back because I have a good one. When I was in high school, I was dating this girl.
4: Okay.
6: And she, I found out later on, it was like parent-teacher conferences, which nobody's parents really goes to those when you're in high school.
5: No, not in high school.
6: And my history teacher was like, it was really nice meeting your mom last night. And I was like, did y'all go on a date or something? You know, like, what do you mean?
5: My mom was,
6: was my mom creeping out after midnight? Because she was not here, man.
5: Yeah.
6: He's like, no, I met your mom. And he, like, describes the woman, and it was my girlfriend at the time. She came to my parent-teacher conferences and pretended to be my mom so she could hear...
5: Hold on. So many questions.
6: Tea or something?
5: Was she not a student herself? Was she older?
6: She was older, yeah.
5: Of course she was. God. Nothing surprises me about the fact that you might have had like a Mrs. Robinson kind of vibe going on. Totally. But oh my gosh. So she pretended to be your mom.
6: Yeah.
5: To learn about how studious you were.
6: Yeah, I was like, well, did you think you were going to get some tea from my U.S. history teacher?
5: Yeah. They're going to be like, well, Max sends notes to all the girls in his class.
6: So you want to know who Max has a crush on?
4: That's absolutely insane. And you stayed for a while.
6: You stayed. For a long while. Too long.
4: Oh, my gosh.
6: Yeah,
4: okay.
6: Gosh.
4: 651-989-KDWB. If you have a story like this, we'd love to hear from you. I told this last week. Max, I don't know if you know, but I had a girlfriend who cheated on me and I still stayed. Here's the thing. I never like confronted her about it because we were going on a little road trip like 2 weeks after I found out. Mm. And I just thought about it. I was like, okay, I'm going to be mindful of this. Drove 4.5 hours away, stopped at a gas station. She went inside to get some snacks and I left her. I left her.
6: You just did.
4: At the gas station.
5: He did. He left her. He left her in the dust.
4: Not sure how
5: and
4: she
5: honestly,
4: got back.
5: And honestly, like, I feel like I wanted to judge you for that story the first time I heard it, but after hearing it again, honestly, you're kind of in the right.
4: Sometimes you do have to let it build up and explode.
6: That's kind of a G move, honestly. That's like how a movie would end.
4: That is exactly it. Jenny, have you been in a situation like this where you stayed?
5: You guys, I have to admit, I'm a healthy person. Okay?
4: Oh, man.
5: I don't stay in unhealthy situations. I get out of there. You screw me over. Like, if you go on like a weekend bender and didn't text me for a weekend and you're like, sorry, got busy. Okay, bye.
6: Wow,
5: bye.
4: Really?
5: That's it.
6: You're so strict.
5: Yeah. No, I did. I remember going to this one guy's birthday party once. And it was also my birthday that weekend. So he was having a birthday party at him and his bro's house that they had.
4: Okay.
5: And I show up and we're like kind of flirting because we'd been seeing each other for a little bit. But then another girl shows up and he like took her into his bedroom.
4: Oh.
5: And I walked in and my purse was in there. Yeah. And I walked in and I was like, what the hell? I grabbed my stuff, walked out, texted him the next day. And I was like, listen, If that's what you want to do, cool. Because then I'm going to do my own thing on the side too. And we can still do what we have been doing,
6: right,
5: but we're not going to date. And you want to know what's just so funny is when they come crawling back the moment you don't want them anymore.
4: They
5: so
4: do.
5: No, I get myself out of those toxic situations.
4: What's it like having some like a level of self-respect?
5: It's nice, but it's lonely. It's lonely sometimes, Colt.
4: It can be
5: it's
4: lonely.
5: Probably why
4: that
5: I am still single right now.
4: And do they creep in the most like during the holidays or is it like summertime they start like pushing?
6: Well, I know you're a world traveler as well, like I am. It creeps in on me when you're in another city. And
5: the
6: you
5: loneliness?
6: See, yeah, all you see is
5: you
6: like
5: see
6: couples,
5: the couples together. You're
6: you
5: right.
6: Know, right.
5: Oh man, when I was in Iceland last summer, it hit me hard seeing these couples together. However, when I was in Bali, I found an Australian man and he was my boyfriend for the week. So it was great. You know, like you have to like, you know, if you're given lemons, make lemonade a little bit with it.
4: There we go. I love that. All right. Well, Max, hopefully you and I can find some respect for ourselves later on in the future.
6: I'm looking for it, dog. I'm going to need some glasses, though.
4: And Jenny, congratulations on figuring out healthy boundaries. It's 101.3 KDWB. And we have Alex Warren tickets, by the way, coming up at 7:35.

0: It is 101.3 KDWB with Fallon and Colt and Jenny. We got Max in the building too, talking about things your ex did, but you still continued to stay in the relationship despite how awful they were. And you have a story for us, Sarah.
1: Yes, I do. I was like 18 years old and I was seeing this guy for a couple months, and he broke into my parents' house, and the only thing he could find to steal was like a coffee container filled with change. When he left, he kicked out a side window and stomped on the screen and left a shoe print.
2: Yeah.
1: And I found out it was him because I had just bought him a pair of shoes.
2: So she knew that was his shoe print.
1: And the reason why he stole the change was to buy me a birthday present the following week. I decided, okay, why break up with him?
0: Yeah, he was doing it for me. It's a crime of passion.
1: Exactly.
0: How long did you stay with him?
1: It was just a couple months.
0: And did you ever go back to him after, like, relationships formed and you, like, got out of those relationships, or no?
1: No. I grew up after that.
0: You know how mad I'd be if somebody stole my change? I'd be like, dude, I've been saving up for, like, 7 years throwing dimes into this thing. So excited to cash it in.
2: Oh, my gosh.
0: That's crazy.
2: Sarah, at least you got out eventually.
0: Somebody said on the text line, they were like, my ex cheated, got the babysitter pregnant. The baby was born on my birthday, and I stayed for a year or so.
3: Dang.
0: Wild.
3: She needs Maury.
2: I was going to say, girl, you gotta get away from that situation, at least for the fact that you stayed for a year. So you saw that whole pregnancy come to fruition.
0: Most definitely.
3: Right. Yeah.
2: Like, you saw it happen.
0: Here's the thing. I do have a little something for everybody. Alex Warren tickets. So
2: yes.
0: The show is sold out. You know Alex Warren, Max?
3: Yeah. Me and him were real tight. We go way back.
2: Do you want to give your impression of Ordinary?
3: I just call him Alex.
0: How do the Ordinary? That's what he says.
2: He also said that to Alex in an interview. So imagine how Alex felt about it.
0: He literally didn't respond. And I was like, okay, well, have a great concert. Have fun on stage. So here's the thing. We got Alex Warren tickets. The show is sold out. Crazy. And we can get you in without you having to sell like pictures of your feet or whatever. So let's do that after this song on KDWB.

0: Okay, so we have an oral thermometer. We're going to use this. You're going to be able to guess the temperature for Alex Warren tickets. What's your name?
1: Rebecca.
0: Okay, Rebecca, you're going to be able to guess between temperature 100.3 and then 101.3. What do you think the temperature's at?
1: 100.8.
0: 100.8, you say.
2: Let's check out that oral thermometer.
0: Insert the thermometer and the wheel will start spinning randomly. I don't know how that works.
2: There's a wheel with this one.
3: 101.0, 101.1.
0: Oh, no, not this time. So sorry, so sorry. That's a tough L.
1: Thank you.
2: Rebecca's like, okay, what do you want me to say?
0: You don't have to feel too sad. We do have another chance for you to win at 9:35. 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

0: start?
1: The lowest points of our life. We each came up with three of the lowest points of our life, but mm-hmm. funny. Mm-hmm. I shared my first one, which was screaming at my niece during a game of headbands yeah. when I caught her cheating by looking at the reflection, and I called her a cheating rat and like flipped the board and left.
2: Yeah, it's pretty bad.
1: It wasn't great.
2: Uh-uh.
1: I don't know if she remembers it, and I hope she doesn't. We're going to go around in a circle, one each. So, okay. Jenny, would you like to go next?
2: I would love to. So, my very first job, like real job, was a bus girl at a restaurant called Shriners. And, you know, I was just like a young girl, and I like didn't want to pay for food on my breaks. So what I would do is, you know, it was my job to take all of the plates off of the tables and put them into a big bin, and then take that bin to a side room and then shove it down to the people who do the dishes.
1: Oh, my God.
2: Now, if I saw a plate that looked like it hadn't been, you know, like touched a lot mm-hmm. and there wasn't like ketchup sticking to anything in particular, I would eat food off of the used plates.
3: Yeah, you did.
2: So that I wouldn't have to buy anything on my breaks to have food. That was a low point in my life, but I was also young. I was 15. So you got to do what you got. You got to hustle, baby.
0: Oh, my God.
2: I don't know.
0: All right, next. Feel like a lot
2: it's Colt's turn next. Oh.
4: So I grew up in Michigan, and I was in Michigan, you can return your soda cans, okay? And mm-hmm. you get 10 cents per can.
2: Oh, yeah.
4: There's a deposit on it. So at 16, I wanted to raise some money, not for a charity, for me to go to Hawaii with my uncle. And I went around to people's houses and I said, hey, I'm doing a can drive. That's what they call it, a can drive. And I'm looking to get in the, and it wasn't until this guy with crazy cankles opened the door.
0: Okay.
4: I remember till this day, they were very distinct.
0: Cold.
4: I'm not hating.
0: Sometimes when you're older, you retain a lot of water. It's so rude.
4: Listen, I have early onset cankles.
2: Yeah, same.
4: And he said, you're an idiot. I'm not giving you my cans. What are you talking about? You're disgraceful. If I was going to donate this money, it'd be to some charitable event.
0: You were telling people it was for Hawaii? And in what world did you think at 10 cents a pop you were ever going to get a trip to Hawaii?
2: Seriously.
4: I pulled up and, once on my hockey team made like $700 and I was like, oh, I could do this for sure.
2: Your whole team though.
4: Yeah. I wasn't thinking about it, guys. I was in a Hawaiian shirt trying to get on a vacation.
2: Uh-huh.
1: That's sad. I hate that this is the second time this is coming up today. This is accidental. I did not know in Colt's three things he would bring up my hemorrhoid, but I would say another low point for me was when I finally did share a photo with Jake's entire family of my hemorrhoid, because
4: what?
1: They all were just like, when you bring up hemorrhoids, everyone is so curious what they look like. And I'm always like, just
4: Google
1: it.
4: Not enough to see it.
1: So I said, I'm not going to show you in person. They were like, please, but we really want to see. And I said, I got to zoom in a lot because I don't need you to see
2: anything else, right?
1: Anything else. So there is a video that Jake took of his brother, sister, and sister-in-law leaning over me with a live reaction, and they tried to be supportive and like not freaked out and just go, okay. That was a low point for me, and they do bring it up a lot.
4: That's messed up, dude. God.
2: That relationship with them, it's just a little bit too much.
1: Thank
2: but
1: you.
2: To
1: Thank
2: each
1: you.
2: Their own. All right, my next one is,
1: these are, by the way, our low points in life. Our yeah. three top low points in life, but funny.
2: So as we all know, if you've listened to the show for a while, I used to be very, very into kickball, and I had playoffs one time, which is a like whole full day Saturday event. And there's like alcohol involved and, you know, you're having a good time. I go to use the one porta potty that they give us for playoffs, and I get in there.
1: Jeez, that thing's seen things.
2: Let me tell you, it was a handicap one, at least. It was big.
0: Oh, spacious.
4: Yeah. Oh, nice.
0: Actually, that's worse.
2: So I'm in there and just like thinking I got to go to the bathroom. I drink a lot of liquor at this point. And things went astray. And I didn't just go number one. Other things happened.
1: Right.
2: And I go to reach.
1: No
2: toilet paper.
4: Oh, no. Why'd they do you like that?
2: All I'm wearing are leggings. Okay. I got nothing. So I scurried out of there.
1: Jennifer.
2: Ran to my car where I knew I had wet ones. And I felt like I was like a baby changing her own diaper in my vehicle.
4: Oh, you didn't in your vehicle? Oh, you didn't even go back to the porta potty?
3: No, because what was I going to do? Come back with a bunch of wet ones and be like, sorry, guys, I got to go back in here.
0: I don't know what's worse, some guy from your kickball team walking past your window and seeing you like lay out on your diaper change pad.
3: I did duck real quick. I was at least in the back seat, you know.
4: In the hot and humid summer, your car's baking while you're playing kickball. You open the door, that had to have been
0: also wild. She was squeaking over to that car.
4: The CIA doesn't have gas that bad. That's crazy.
3: It was truly
0: wipes.
3: There was a garbage right nearby, okay. And I had like an extra Target bag in there. So I was like, wipe, put it in the Target bag, toss it.
0: All right, Colt, one more.
4: Okay. One time when I was a child, my dad promised he would take me to Disney World. And my mom and dad are divorced. And I was so excited. My mom, dad's taking me to Disney World. She's like, we'll see. We'll see. So I packed my bag. All right, I got my Disney shirt on. And I show up to the sketchy gas station where they used to drop me off and switch for the weekend. My aunt's there. I'm like, oh, my aunt, is she going to take me to the airport? Mm-hmm. I show up and she says, well, your dad took the stepkids. You're coming with me this weekend.
0: It's supposed to be funny. It's supposed to be our low points, but funny.
3: Yeah.
4: So now when you're hating on me on the text line, just know I have a heart too, okay? I am a human.
0: I didn't get to my worst one. We may have to do this again because we only got to our top two.
4: I saved my last one.
0: Oh, brutal. Yeah, we have to pay the bills. Okay. Maybe we'll do those tomorrow then. Mm-hmm. We'll

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1: Brought to you by Ovo LASIK and Lens. We're going to dive into a little investigation over whether or not Taylor Swift and Travis Kelce are actually getting married next week. Okay. Nobody's really talking about it, but their contracts in the city's public files reveal that something substantial is happening next weekend at Madison Square Garden. However, the New York Times did hedge their reporting. So it says Miss Swift is known for subterfuge. I don't know what that means, and could be undertaking an intricate ruse. But here are the facts that they do know that they've uncovered.
2: Okay.
1: An unnamed city official said matter-of-factly that Madison Square Garden is planning to host the wedding on July 3rd. A permit was filed with New York City to close the streets around MSG from July 2nd to midday July 4th for an event on July 3rd. However, 7th Avenue and 8th Avenue must remain open. The closures would be from other streets. Also, police officers who patrol the station beneath the arena have been told to expect a Swift wedding the weekend of July 4th.
2: There's a station below the arena?
1: Yeah, I mean, there's subway stations everywhere.
2: I thought you meant like a police station, an underground police station.
1: I think they probably mean, well, actually, no, there might be a police station underneath the
2: New York's
1: arena.
2: Too wild for me.
3: Yeah, that's true.
1: Yeah. Also, teammates of Travis Kelce booked rooms at the Marriott in Times Square for next weekend.
2: There you go.
1: An event planning company filed an application to have a permit outside of MSG. And then also they've stated that up to 1,000 people would attend this unidentified event. Now, Madison Square Garden obviously fits way more people than 1,000.
2: Yeah,
1: I keep trying to picture in my head how this is going to go down.
2: Well, I was thinking maybe they're doing it for security, because if you're at like a normal venue in like Nantucket or whatever, it'd be kind of easy to sneak through the bushes. Like, it'd be hard to like kind of like secure everything. Mm-hmm. But if you're in actual Madison Square Garden, you can kind of keep it. They know what they're doing. They do this all the time. So from that standpoint, I feel it'd be easier. Also, she's probably going to have hella performances. Like, I'm sure Ed Sheeran's gonna sing a song or something, but like at the reception, if they're having the reception there also.
1: Yeah, they gotta have good acoustics.
2: Yeah, I don't know.
1: Well, who knows? We'll all know next week whether or not it's happening. I feel like this might be the best like one she pulls over on us if it doesn't happen at Madison Square Garden though. And I'm excited to see that it doesn't, because I don't think it is. It just feels weird to me that she would get married there. So yeah, we'll see.
3: Could be for the visuals too. Maybe there's like a documentary, another movie or something.
2: I'm
3: coming.
2: Sure. They got merch. Like, yeah. 100%.
1: The amount of pressure you're getting put on. Weddings are already stressful. Can you imagine that kind of pressure? Like, well, we're going to make a documentary out of
2: this. Dude, I'm telling you, if she did a live stream and it was like, hey, you can watch the wedding for $20 or $50.
1: Everyone would pay.
3: 100%.
2: Billion,
1: so many people would pay.
2: Billions of dollars.
1: It'd be crazy. It would cover the wedding at least. All right. Well, apparently the Spider-Man new popcorn bucket looks a little NSFW. Okay. It features Spider-Man's hand gesture shooting a translucent webbing. So many that bought the $35. Listen, don't get me started. These popcorn buckets are ridiculous. Oh. It's $35 for a limited edition popcorn bucket.
2: That's not even a bucket.
1: Yeah, I know. I don't really understand it. All but right. It's like, did none of the creative team members see that it's practically NSFW?
2: That's pretty insane.
1: Yeah, apparently Spider-Man Brand New Day arrives in theaters the last weekend in July.
2: It's right there. Couldn't you just make the mask a bucket, like a bucket that looks like the mask upside down, just like one of the classic like upside down things?
1: Yeah.
3: Yeah, this is crazy.
1: See, I think you guys have filthier minds than me, which is like the first time I've ever said that, because I have a filthy mind. I actually don't think this is that bad.
2: Well, you wouldn't, Jenny. You wouldn't think it was that bad.
1: Well, you know what? Maybe I like a little Spider-Man popcorn bucket.
2: We need some Jesus. And speaking about Jesus, Jelly Roll.
1: Yeah, let's play a new clip. He's got this new song out.

0: anyways, we're all going to church the next time we see Jelly Roll.
1: Yeah, it's kind of weird, his relationship with Bunny, because they're acting like they're fine and amicable, but then she'll post stuff and it's like clearly something happening. I think she's with Chad Kroeger from Nickelback, which would kind of be awesome, I'm going to be honest.
0: Well, she confirmed that she did not cheat on him.
1: Well,
0: she said that it, you're right. And how do you know?
1: A lot of people cheat have said
0: they don't. I get it.
2: I investigated myself and I cleared myself of all charges.
0: I do think that the two of them are pretty toxic, though, because when she revealed what happened with the divorce, it was the fact that during a fight, she said, well, divorce me then. Which she said that she's never said that in their relationship, but he's said that multiple times. Yeah. Anyone who's telling their partner, divorce me, and I'm sorry, those are like pretty harsh words. Well, that's already toxic then.
1: It's got to be. I guess you can be unhappy in any scenario, but I just like when you're traveling the world and you got all the money in the world and you have a pony in your backyard. I mean, it's kind of crazy to be mad at each other, but whatever.
2: Like, yeah, who's going to get the pony?
1: Yeah, that's true.
0: Well, they're going to probably go to court for that one. There you go. That's your entertainment report today.
1: Thank you. Appreciate you for that. And also remember, Alex Warren tickets. Somebody was like, wait, do you have another chance? Yes, that's at 9:35 today on KDWB.

0: starting to believe this. 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
2: All right, we have Amy on the phone. Amy, go ahead. What's a secret you've been keeping within?
3: Okay. So I've been catfishing my boss. I'm not interested in him in any way or anything like that, romantically or anything.
2: Okay.
3: But I'm doing it to kind of benefit me at work. All right, let me explain.
2: Yes, please.
3: I noticed that when he's in a relationship, he's like 1,000 times happier. Oh, everyone's in a good mood because he's in a good mood. You know, he's understanding around the work and everything like that. He's just kinder. But when he's like single, he's incredibly just like rude. He's lonely. He's like a literal nightmare. So,
4: like, he's just short with everyone.
3: Yeah, he's really short. Like, one time he even banished anyone from eating breakfast sandwiches because they remind him of his ex.
4: You gotta reel it in. Reel it in.
3: Yeah, like,
2: the egg muffin, man. It's like delicious. How long have you been doing this, Amy?
3: I am not revealing anything.
2: Oh.
3: But
2: that's smart, honestly.
3: It's been a bit because it's benefiting a lot more for me. But yeah, I mean, so when he's like single, he's like nothing except for work. He's like focused in, and he expects everyone to put in as many hours as him.
4: Oh, that sucks. I've had bosses before where they have nothing like going on outside of work, and then you're like, oh no.
2: Oh trust me, I have as well. Mm-hmm. I don't have anything going on right now. Everyone immediately needs to like text back or interact with that. And it's like, well, we might. How much longer is this going to go on? Are you going to continue this for a while? Because, I mean, part of me gets the point of it, because it sounds like this is a person who can't control their emotions, like separate work from life, which is not okay. That's a very obvious sign of a terrible boss, by the way. But also, what you're doing is not right either.
3: Well, I mean, it's not really that bad. I just created like a hot blonde on the internet who flirts with him, and her name I'm not going to say it,
2: okay,
3: but she's, she's like, you know, whenever it's like a crazy day or something like that, I like message him and I flirt with him like crazy and like laugh at his stupid stories. And I feel bad whenever I need like a day off, an extension or something like that at work. I'm like,
5: Are we allowed to judge on Secret of the Week?
2: Okay, this is new for you, Jenny.
5: Okay.
2: Here's what we always say. We always say this is a judgment-free zone, but then Colt and I immediately judge. So
5: I have so many thoughts in my head. I feel bad for him.
2: I know.
5: I feel bad for you that he treats you guys like garbage, but I also am like, oh, to think that there's some hottie out there just flirting with me.
3: It's like a harmless kind of... Karma,
4: unless he gets attached to you, and then it's like, well, okay, I gotta move forward with this lady. And then
2: he's never gonna date anyone else because he thinks he's in this relationship. So then he's never gonna actually find someone, and she's gonna have to flirt with him for the rest of her life.
4: And at some point, he is gonna want to meet up.
2: Yeah.
4: And then when she doesn't, oh my god,
2: it's gonna be worse than ever.
4: Terrible.
2: You got ghosted.
5: I do feel, Amy, like you started with like a plan A, not feeling like there needed to be a plan B for this, because like, how is it gonna end? Like, you know what I mean? What's the follow up? You're gonna break his heart at one point.
4: I think it ends with you getting a new position at a different place.
2: Maybe.
3: No.
2: Well, he finds out. Yeah. All right. Look. That-

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2: There's a guaranteed way you can get $5,000. By the way, I'm gonna talk about that in just a second. But they say take five. A new study says walking 5 minutes every hour a day can improve your mood, reduce fatigue, help offset depression, and it just battles sitting all day. So 5 minutes, six. If you're up 16 hours a day, it's like 9,000 steps. So it's an easy way just to micro step your way into that 10,000 category.
3: Wait, I'm sorry. If I'm up 16 hours a day?
2: Yeah, like if you're awake 16 hours a day and you walk 5 minutes each hour.
3: I thought you meant like standing up 16 hours a day. I was like, no. We sit for like at least 5 hours at our show.
2: If you're awake and walk 5 minutes per hour, you're going to be crushing it, okay? The most livable cities in the world.
3: Oh, hit me with it.
2: None in America. Oh. I was like, maybe Minneapolis will be on there. Maybe. This is based off like transportation, culture, green space, quality of life, safety. Tokyo's coming in at number one.
3: We were just talking to Max. Right. Max from KFan is hanging out with us this morning, by the way, and he has been there.
4: It's one of my favorite cities in the world.
3: That's awesome.
2: Isn't there like a direct flight now from MSP?
4: Yeah.
3: I was going to say there probably is.
2: Dang, dude, I gotta look into
4: you
2: that.
4: You gotta go. Yeah. Gotta go, brother.
2: Copenhagen, number two. Lisbon, number three. Vienna, and then Sydney, Australia. Sydney kind of like shocked me, actually.
3: Why?
2: I don't know. I just feel like when I think of Sydney, for some reason, I just don't think of like the best place to live. I don't know why.
3: I mean, I've never been, so I can't speak on it.
2: Whenever I think of Australia, I just think of like bugs and like massive spiders trying to get you, or kangaroos boxing you.
4: It is like that. Like everywhere you go, you have to learn to look up because every two corners, there's going to be a spider web, and it's the biggest freaking spider you've ever seen.
2: So much anxiety.
4: I saw a bat that was as big as a person. Like I understand why people in Gotham City are afraid of Batman, you know, because it was like a giant. Like I was like, my friend was like, "Do you see that bat?" I was like, "That was a dude." Like,
2: that's what I'm saying. That's so terrifying.
4: Terrifying, dog.
2: And then there's a $5,000 reward out there right now. How have you not found it yet? A giraffe is on the loose in Texas.
3: Okay, what?
2: It escaped from a private ranch, which is crazy. I didn't know you could buy it, just have like a pet giraffe. That's kind of insane, actually. But they're offering $5,000 for her safe return. She's about 4 years old, super long. You know what a giraffe looks like.
3: Sad. Super long. Yeah. She probably will stand out a little bit walking down the street.
2: Yeah. It's like Madagascar. Like,
3: that poor girl. She's probably just like so sad and lost. Or maybe she's living her best life. I don't know. Maybe she's like, I escape. Woo! Yeah,
4: this sounds like the plot to a kid's movie.
3: Yeah. She's at a happy hour down the street, actually.
2: When I say Madagascar, do you know the song, the most famous song from it?
4: I like to move it.
2: Yeah,
3: I like to move it.
2: Physicality fit. Yeah, that's so good. Okay, nice.
3: Can you tell Cole has two little girls?
2: Yeah. We're gonna keep on. Hey, we have your chance to win 1,000 pennies when we come back with the 1K wordplay on 101.3 KDWB.

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4: 1K.
2: Match our words.
4: And get paid.
3: Paula.
5: What's your Venmo?
2: Okay, so if you want a chance to win 1,000
6: pennies,
2: hit us up right now. It's a sing.
6: I got it, finally. After Fallon wasn't here to do it with you this week, I finally got it down.
2: And there was a little bit of a discrepancy yesterday. I think Jenny said 10,000 pennies. This is just 1,000 pennies.
6: Well, you know, potato, patata.
2: Well, it's the difference between $10 or

0: wondering, but all right.
1: Okay.
0: 651-989-KDWB. If you'd like to play, you're going to try to match words with either me or Jenny. So you have four words. Let's give a little example. Jenny, if I were to say base.
1: Board.
0: Boom. There you go. That's and then if you were to guess baseboard, then that's, yeah. That's that.
1: Yeah.
0: Hello, KDWB. What is your name?
2: My name is Amy.
0: Amy, who do you want to match with today? Me or Jenny?
2: Probably Jenny.
0: All okay. Right. Jenny.
1: Get out of the room. Good,
0: that's actually a great choice. Jenny's going to get out of the room. Just tell me the first word that comes to your head. Your word is light. Okay, light.
2: Bulb.
0: What about Pinot?
2: Second, oh, no, I missed the second one.
0: Yeah, second word is Pinot.
2: Is what?
0: Pinot.
2: Grigio.
0: Okay, what about Mike's?
2: Did you say Mike?
0: Yeah, Mike's. Mike's.
2: Wazowski.
0: And then Jersey.
2: Sure.
0: Okay, yeah, that's what I'm talking about. Jenny. Jenny's going to come back in the studio. She's making her way to a chair. Jenny, your first word today.
1: Okay.
0: Is bulb.
1: Light.
0: Oh, shoot. Yeah, I actually did it backwards. Sorry, that's my bad. But you still got it. It was light, and then she said bulb.
1: Okay,
0: but
1: well, there we go.
0: You still got there, okay. So I'm going to give it to you. Okay. Next word, Pinot.
1: Grigio.
0: Yeah. Oh, my gosh.
1: Let's go, baby.
0: What about Mike's? Mike's. Like Mike's?
1: Ike's?
0: Like Mike and Ike's?
1: Yeah.
0: That's actually a great guess. But she had Wazowski, like Mike Wazowski from Monsters,
1: no.
0: Inc. Jersey.
1: Sure.
0: Yeah.
1: Dang.
0: You were close.
1: We were so close.
0: I was going for like Mike's Harder, but like, I don't know if that's a thing anymore. Like Mike's Harder Lemonade?
1: No.
0: No, that's not.
1: Oh, you're right. That is still a thing, I think.
0: Is it? I don't know. Listen, those days are behind me. So.
1: Yeah.
0: Thank you for playing. We appreciate it.

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1: And coming up in the entertainment report, Dolly Parton has had some health issues lately, but she just did something new and showed up to it. 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
0: Dolly Parton just opened a truck stop. It's called Tennessee Travel Stop. It's located an hour south of Nashville on I-65. And the legendary country singer did make a surprise appearance at yesterday's grand opening. She's kept a little bit of a low profile for months because of canceled public events due to health issues. And her Tennessee Travel Stop caters to truckers' families, has a restaurant, general store, pet park, showers, and gas pumps. And she did go on to say, I'm sure some of you are wondering why I wanted a truck stop. Well, I couldn't leave it to beavers. I had to throw my squirrely little self in there. And that's a little bit of a tag at Buc-ee's.
1: Since a little bit of shade.
0: Have you ever been to a Buc-ee's?
1: I have. Yeah. It's like if America was a gas station. I feel like that's how I would. But here's the thing. She's so awesome with like trying to bring families together. First of all, you have, Dollywood? She's got Dollywood. Yes. Boom. Awesome for families. Okay, you got the truck stop. Sweet. She also, what I love, I didn't even know this until I had my own children, but she sends out free books to kids every single month if you sign up.
0: Really?
1: And it's like five and under, like all the way from like newborn to the age of five, you can sign up and she'll just send you a book for free every month. And the last book you get is so sad because it's about your kid going off to school, and it's like, well, I'm so proud of you. Thank you so much for growing with me the past 5 years. What, there's like a little message she sends inside of it, and it's like, good luck and let the world be kind to you. And like, ah, so kind. She's an awesome person.
0: She is. Like, I've never heard a single bad thing about that woman before in my life. All right, well, tonight is the primetime World Cup play. The United States faces Turkey. It's going to be taking place in L.A. Fox has the game, but you can also listen to it live for free right here on the iHeartRadio app. While you're on the iHeartRadio app, you should make sure that you set KDWB as a preset. It's like a radio dial, like the old school thing, you know, in your cars.
1: Totally.
0: And you can do that on the app.
1: It makes it easier to win, too, because you can just open it up and then, boom, it's right there. Just like the fact that we have Alex Warren tickets at 9:35. Mm-hmm. Just open up the app, boom, click on us, and then there it is.
0: Love Island USA producers have fired Alana Kaiser for her history of using a racial slur.
1: Yeah, I saw that coming.
0: Yeah, I did too. I finally caught up on one of the episodes where she premiered into because she just joined Love Island. Mm-hmm. I got to be honest. She looks like she's 17 years old. She's only 21. She looks so young. It's almost like weird how young she looks. And it kind of like disturbs me that she was casted on that show.
1: That was my gripe about age is just a number or whatever. Remember Netflix had that show that came out?
0: Oh, Age of Attraction.
1: Age of Attraction.
0: Yes.
1: And like clear, there was one girl specifically that looked like you could tell she was younger, like the youngest.
0: And he was like 60.
1: And it just is like, what is happening?
0: Yeah, that was the whole age is just a number thing doesn't really play out when like, I don't know. I think that there's a difference because I think like, especially in your 20s, you live a lot of life and you grow up quite a bit. And in your 30s, you're still kind of floundering around. I can't speak for anything after that.
1: I know somebody who's dating, they just started dating a 20-year-old. It's like, he's like 31. And like when you're 20, that doesn't like for it doesn't commute. But when you get to the age of 31, you're like, I just would not even I can't even imagine mm-hmm. being with somebody who's 20. That's just insane.
0: Me neither, because A, they can't legally drink at a bar.
1: Well, also just like just the life experience. Like it's like well, it's like I don't know.
0: There's a lot of things that I would have to say about that. I think that there's certain ages where the age difference of like 20 years really matters and it doesn't. Like a 40 and 60 year old makes a little bit more sense.
1: Right.
0: A 20 and 40 year old, not so much. You
1: they
0: know?
1: Say you should. Isn't it like you divide your age and then add 7 years
0: of how young you should date?
1: Yeah.
0: I don't know if I've heard that before.
1: So like if I'm 32, right?
0: Yep,
1: so you divide it'd be 16 and then you add 7 years. The youngest you could ever, they're saying that is the absolute youngest you could date.
0: So 23.
1: Would be 23.
0: Hmm. Yeah, I don't know. Well, moving on. The not always accurate tabloid Radar Online reports that Michael Jackson took steps to be cloned. He was obsessed with immortality, and today actually marks 17 years since his untimely death from an overdose. His personal doctor, Conrad Murray, was found guilty of involuntary manslaughter and sentenced to 4 years in prison, but Michael Jackson's chauffeur recalled driving him to a conference about cloning in Vegas. Michael said he wanted a mini version of himself to carry on his legacy, and he hoped to live forever, and he talked about being cloned. I mean, I don't know if I need a clone of me out there.
1: It would be kind of cool to be cloned, and then you send that clone to work or whatever, and it could like do all your stuff for you.
0: I mean,
1: that's how I felt about Marshmello, the guy who has a marshmallow on his head DJing.
0: Yeah, I'm like, because I wonder, nobody knows what he looks like.
1: Yeah, like he definitely could sub in a cousin or something one night.
0: That's what I also thought about Sia when I saw her in concert, because yeah. She just, I mean, maybe she's changed since then because this was like 10 years ago, but she just stands on one little like circular stage that fits around her body basically with a wig over her face while people danced around her. Yeah, and so you never even actually knew if it was her or not.
1: It's pretty
0: crazy. You're kind of questioning. But there you go. There's your entertainment report for today.
1: Yeah. Hey, normal or nope, I'm a 29-year-old and I pick my nose and let my dog eat my boogers off of my fingers. First of all, I'm not even going to say anything. We'll get into it next with normal or nope on 101.3 K.

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1: If you have a normal or nope, 53921 on the text line. Shoot us a little text and we'll decide if you're normal or if it's a big nope from everybody in the Twin Cities. Here we go. Let's kick it off with, I'm a 29-year-old. I pick my nose and let my dog eat the boogers off my fingers. You need to reevaluate your life. Mm-hmm. That's disturbing. That's disgusting. What's the CPS for dogs?
2: I don't know, but we should call them.
1: The Dog Protective Services are going to be at your house DPS. Later today. I feel like that's not... That can't be normal.
2: That's not fair to your dog.
1: That's not normal.
2: I know you think that your dog probably likes it, but like, just think about it. Something that's coming out of your body because it shouldn't be in there is now going into your dog's body.
1: Don't do that to your dog. Yeah. That's tricking your dog.
2: That's not fair.
1: You shouldn't be out here tricking the dog.
2: Yeah.
1: Nah, nope. That's a big nope.
2: What about this one, Colt? Having deodorant in your car for extra sweaty days.
1: And this is just a classic adult move. I mean, at some point you hit an age and you got to have an extra stick of deodorant somewhere. I mean, I don't know if it has to be in your car, but you have it in your bag, have it in your locker or whatever at work. I think that's totally normal for sure.
2: I agree. I don't have anything in my car because I feel like it would melt in my car in the summertime.
1: Yeah.
2: But I think that it's perfectly normal to do that.
1: What about this? Normal or nope? Getting your fast food from multiple places. For example, fries at Dave's Hot Chicken, tenders at Cane's, burgers at Culver's, fries at DQ. Now, are we talking about the same day? Like you're going and you're getting the food. Is that what they're talking about? They're talking about stacking fast food places?
2: Yeah, it's kind of like when you do the whole bit where you get an appetizer at a restaurant, a entree at a different one, and then a dessert at a different one.
1: Ooh.
2: That's what the kind of vibe I'm getting from this. And I'm going to say no, only because I want my fast food to be warm and to be consumed within 5 minutes because it's called fast food.
1: And that's what I mean. If you're getting fast food, normally for me, it's like in a pinch type of situation. I'm not like seeking it out or like making it like my day is going to revolve around getting this fast food. That's probably enough. I see where you're at because there's definitely things that are better.
2: Yeah.
1: But nah, that's a big nope. Hey.
2: Right.
1: Jenny, I guess this could apply to both of us. We both have areolas.
2: God, where is this going?
1: When you cough, your areolas tingle.
2: Okay. You're asking me if that's normal or if I've ever experienced it. Oh, now we're trying it out.
1: I mean, like my core tightens, but I'm not getting tingly.
2: It doesn't happen to me, but I can raise you another normal or nope that kind of revolves around areolas.
1: Okay.
2: Which I experienced this for the first time when I had a paper route as a 13-year-old girl. And it'd be like negative 10 on Sunday mornings when the paper had to be delivered by 6 a.m.
1: Love that.
2: I get so cold. When my body gets so cold, it sends shooting pains to my knees.
1: Like you're talking about like pulsating? Like pulsating?
2: Nah, just
1: like
2: pulsating. Just like a rod almost of... like, it's almost like I hug myself around my chest to like try to make them feel better. But it...
1: Or to like warm them up?
2: It would...
1: They just get too tight?
2: Pain.
1: They get too tight?
2: I don't know what it is. It's like there's like a lack of circulation. Like how people have Raynaud's or whatever it's called, which I kind of have that in my hands. That's where you don't have circulation in your hands. They turn like purpley when it's really cold.
1: God, you're smart. Okay, yeah.
2: So I do have that, but I also feel like I have a version of that.
1: So you're saying the circulation of blood is cut off to your areolas.
2: Somehow.
1: And you try to warm it up to get it. They're frozen out. You're icing out your areolas.
2: Pretty much.
1: That's unfortunate.
2: I know, and I don't think it's normal. Honestly,
1: I don't think it's a normal thing.
2: But it's not something that I can control.
1: Why don't you just use hand warmers? Like, put them in your, like, put a couple of hand warmers in your bra or whatever.
2: Burn my boobies.
1: What? That wouldn't hurt it, but like, you just put the hand warmers in there. You could even duct tape them if you don't, because I know that sometimes you like to be free. I don't know how to say it. You like to not keep them contained.
2: You like to not wear a bra is how you could have said it. But yeah, I mean, I do. I'll consider that, Colt. Maybe you just discovered the way to save my boobies when it's cold.
1: Yes, yes.
2: Thank you.
1: What about this? Normal or nope? Alternating bites of food on either side of your mouth so things are balanced.
2: Okay, I don't do that. But if I'm eating like M&Ms or Skittles or something,
1: yeah,
2: I make sure I have four at a time and two on each side of the mouth.
1: That's crazy. Four at a time.
2: That shows you a little insight into my brain.
1: Yeah, I just think. Drink it like it's a glass of water. I just get it in there.
2: I just chuckle all of them at the same time.
1: Yeah. Hey, if you have a normal or nope, 53921 on the text line, and then hopefully we can get to some of those after we come back from Midnight Sun on 101.3 KDWB with a chance, by the way, to win Alex Warren tickets at 9:35.

0: Jenny's been on Reddit.
1: 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So we're going to talk about life luxuries that you tasted once, and now you can never go back to the cheap version of it. Okay.
2: Okay.
1: So mine right off the bat that I've heard of, but I haven't experienced it myself because I still fly economy, middle seat, baby. I went to Bali in the middle seat for like 30 hours. Yeah. But I hear that once you have a taste of that first class life, you'll never go back. You will find a way to be able to afford that first class seat.
2: Okay.
1: I will probably never because I'm too cheap.
2: Now, my wife's dad is a retired pilot for Delta, okay? And the first time I ever flew with them, they fly standby because you get free flight standby. And yeah. Standby is you get any seat that is open.
1: Right.
2: Which usually is first class or like Delta One or whatever because they're so expensive.
1: Right.
2: So if nobody gets upgraded, you get that. And I will say, it's not worth it. Like if it's between spending $2,000 for a seat or like $300 or like $400.
1: Yeah.
2: I mean, a little bit of leg room and like it's more comfortable, but I'm so cheap that I'll never do it.
1: I am too. And I think within like the United States, I will never need it. However, I do strive to one day be able to have a lay down seat if I'm traveling like 20 plus hours on a plane
2: because
1: that's the worst. But all right, other things, these are luxuries that you experience once and you'll never go back from doing the cheap version of it. Good shoes. Your feet notice a difference every single day. I mm-hmm. agree with that. Someone said Parmesan cheese from Reggio Emilia. They said I had a coworker that was based there send me a hunk of Parmesan cheese as a thank you for some work I did. And it was amazing.
2: Crazy.
1: And I just can't go back to the cheap stuff that's made in the U.S. So that's a good one. Colt has like 3 monitors in front of him and I have 2 myself. But someone said having 2 plus monitors, I could never return to only having 1. The difference is astonishing.
2: Yeah. I think it's necessary for like what we're doing right now for sure.
1: Yeah, it is necessary for that. I also like specifically when we got our new studio, they were trying to tell me for me to be able to see like the production side of things that I need for radio, that I would have to do it all on my computer. And I said, absolutely not. You guys need to get me another monitor for that so I can do everything else that I normally do on my computer.
2: You laid down the hammer for sure.
1: I did.
2: And good for you.
1: Just like one more, good pillows. Once you sleep on a proper one, the cheap flat ones feel like folded laundry. And I so agree with that one.
2: Yeah.
1: Because the worst nights of sleep I've ever had have been in hotels with bad pillows.
2: The pillow sucks. Yeah.
1: So bad.
2: And pillows can be expensive. You don't understand how expensive pillows are until you're talking to somebody. Yeah, mine was like $80. And I'm like, oh, what?
1: Okay, I agree with that. However, I used to have 2 king pillows on my king bed in my house. Yeah. One of them was taken when a relationship was ended. It wasn't out of like pity or pettiness. It was just...
2: That's the craziest thing you just said to me. Like, why wouldn't you just get a different pillow if you're the person moving out?
1: I sat without like another king pillow on that bed until a couple months ago.
2: The pillow? That's crazy.
1: Because they were those expensive like Tempur-Pedic like $90
2: you gotta
1: pillows.
2: Leave the pillow. That's crazy.
1: Whatever.
2: Work.
1: It doesn't matter to me. However, I had to like, I went and got another one and I only got some cheaper ones off Amazon for like $30. I'm not gonna lie, those $30 pillows are lit.
2: Are they for real?
1: I really thought I wasn't gonna be able to go back to my not nice Tempur-Pedic ones, but I have no problem with those either.
2: I might get on that actually as soon as we stop talking.

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1: What? Wait, no, I thought I was hosting.
0: Oh, no, I was going to have you go up against Max.
2: The goat.
1: Cold. I mean, come on now. You can't do this to me. You know I'm bad at this game.
0: I feel you'll do really good on this one.
2: I'm rusty. I'm rusty. My daughter bawled on me in categories the other day.
1: I know, but Max, I'm not good at this game.
0: This is going to be good. I feel it. Okay. All right. We'll have Max go first so you can have a little more anxiety as you wait out in the hallway.
1: Oh, I hate you both.
0: This is going to be fun. It'll be fun.
2: It's been a while, man.
0: She's sweating already. I was telling Jenny, you're like the king of having two double words for 2 points.
2: Oh, yeah. I'm the GOAT. The kids call me the LeBron James of categories.
0: Let's see how it goes. Let me move my camera really quick. Let me get that good angle. You know what I'm saying? Okay, here we go. So your letter is B.
2: B.
0: You have 10 categories. Ooh. 60 seconds to go through these.
2: Okay.
0: And your time starts now. Pizza toppings.
2: Ooh, bacon.
0: What about Disney characters?
2: Belle? Belle.
0: Okay.
2: There we go.
0: Things in a garage.
2: Bicycle.
0: Okay.
2: Oh, too soon.
0: Fast food chains.
2: I'm going to go with Burger King.
0: Burger King.
2: Oh, that's an obvious one.
0: Animals at a zoo.
2: A bison. Think about it.
0: Nice. What about TV dads?
2: TV dads.
0: Ooh.
2: What about Bob from Bob's Burgers?
0: Oh, snap. Okay. Things that are sticky.
2: Butter?
0: Yeah, all right.
2: Butter's kind of sticky.
0: Vacation destinations.
2: Ooh, let's go with the Bahamas.
0: Bahamas.
2: I almost said Bali, but that's where Jenny just was.
0: She's going to say that for sure. Chips or snacks?
2: Ooh, beer batter.
0: Oh! Yeah! Okay,
2: double
0: things,
2: B, though.
0: Things you'd find at a gas station.
2: Ooh, beer.
0: Okay. Well,
2: can you do beer and beer batter?
0: I don't know. I don't know. Can you think of another one? Things you'd find at a gas station?
2: Hold on. Come back to that one.
0: Okay. That's your last one.
2: Oh, okay. Brew.
0: It's like some slang. Jenny, we're going to have her come back in the studio. Ooh. Jenny, your letter is B.
1: Okay.
0: As in boy.
1: I have to go with what Fallon said last week. That felt like 5 minutes.
0: No, I looked. I timed it out. It was good.
1: You lie. Felt like you guys are having full-blown conversations
0: here. No.
1: Okay, what's my letter B?
0: Yep, and you have 10 categories, 60 seconds. Your time starts now. Pizza toppings.
1: Bologna.
0: Disney characters.
1: Balto.
0: Okay, what about things in a garage?
1: Baseboards.
0: Okay, what about animals at a zoo?
1: Baboon. Jesus. My gosh.
0: TV dads.
1: Pass.
0: Things that are sticky.
1: Look, I'll go back to TV dads, and I don't like my answer, but it's Bill Cosby. What's next?
0: Oh, my God, Jenny.
1: Whoa, I know, but I like to win, so what's next?
0: What's next are things that are sticky.
1: Balls.
0: Vacation destinations.
1: Belize.

0: Yeah. I thought I was going to say that too.
1: Now,
0: after I said it.
1: Listen, we're all still tied up. This is crazy.
2: Wow.
1: Chips or snacks? Banana for Jenny. Max, you had beer batter. Ooh. Like a beer batter chips. Beer
2: Think
1: batter.
2: About it.
1: Double point.
2: Double points on
1: double point.
0: I thought you meant just beer batter at first, and I was like, what are you eating at home, Max? I'm concerned.
2: Listen, I haven't eaten the last 2 months. Yeah, I'm eating some strange
0: stuff. That's true. Max got in a little accident, so his jaw's been not as good.
1: things at a gas station, you find at a gas station, we have bag of chips for Jenny, and then Max, you had brew, like a beverage.
2: A brew.
0: Okay.
1: And with that double point, you're taking it away.
2: Let's
1: 10,
2: go.
1: Max, 10.
0: That
1: you did great,
0: okay.
1: Jenny. You had
2: you
1: 9.
2: Did.
0: That's okay, because you shouldn't have given me baseboard in a garage anyway. That was ridiculous.
1: Well,
0: honestly,
1: awesome. You both did so great. And Jenny's gonna keep us up to date with Fallon's Entertainment Report coming
0: up
1: next.
0: We've been wondering what's gonna go on with the Bachelorette season with the Taylor Frankie Paul. Is it canceled? Is it gonna air? I have an update on that next.

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1: Well, you've heard about The Bachelorette being stalled because of everything going on with Taylor Frankie Paul and her ex, Dakota.
2: Totally.
1: So, since prosecutors never brought charges against her, Taylor's season will finally air starting next month, according to TMZ.
2: I knew they were going to do this. They were like, da-da-da-da-da, domestic, all this stuff. We're going to pull it. But then I heard it costs $2 million per episode to produce.
1: Yeah.
2: I'm like, all right, there's no way they're not going to try.

0: how to recoup their money.
1: Yeah. So with it being on ABC, Disney is like the one in charge of it. And their statement in March was never an outright cancellation of her season. We've made the decision to not move forward with the new season of The Bachelorette at this time is what they had said. So reviving the season as a result of her rehabbing her public image and ABC wanting to get back the money they lost. They had already paid Warner Brothers to produce The Bachelorette a $5 million licensing fee.
0: Dang.
1: Per episode, Colt, so you were wrong.
2: Oh, 5 million
1: episodes? 5 million.
0: Well, you know, this is, as soon as this happened, I don't even think they were like planning on canceling at all. They were definitely probably smiling, doing high fives, like, this is going to be crazy. Let's put it off, build
1: like
0: the momentum.
1: Rollout for it? Yeah. Basically, if they would have canceled it totally, ABC was losing $70 million. So, we know that people refuse to lose money when you're in that kind
0: of. You know what's crazy? It's like, we're always trying to like one up what happened last year. Isn't that weird? Like even like let's say you make like $50 million net. Mm-hmm. You're like, how do we get it higher? Like because in their eyes, you net $50 million, right? And then the next year you net $30 million. Well, that's like almost a 50% loss, mm-hmm. but you're still netting $30 million.
1: Yeah.
0: I don't get it, Jenny. I don't get it.
1: Cold, a lot of numbers right now. It's a little too early for that, okay? All right, we're going to talk about Jelly Roll. He released his first song since filing for a divorce. This one's called Hands Up. Here's a clip of it.
0: Oh, yeah.

0: lot with the fact that, like, I've heard his shows are a lot very preachy, very churchy.
1: Yeah, he preaches a lot throughout the songs. We've had him at a couple of Jingle Balls, and it was, it's interesting. Yeah. I'm trying to figure out.
0: How do you say it politely?
1: Well, because there's like a lot of like Christian influencers.
0: Yeah.
1: But then they'll get on a podcast or they'll be at a live show like cussing or like smoking.
0: Well, you're still allowed to like be a sinner as a Christian.
1: Well, true. But it's like they're just preaching all this stuff and they're going against the thing. So it's
0: So you're saying that they're saying one thing, but then their actions are saying another.
1: Yeah.
0: Christians can still do all the bad things in the world. They just have to repent, you know?
1: Yeah. Yeah. But it's like, cult. I don't know. It just feels a little, what's it? Not propaganda. What's the word I'm looking for?
0: Hypocritical?
1: No, yeah. Hypocritical, but like, pandering. Okay. It's a little pandering.
0: Mm, all right. Well, moving on to the World Cup tonight in prime time, the U.S. faces Turkey out in L.A. Fox has the game, or you can listen for free right with our iHeartRadio app. So do that.
1: And then I was going to ask you this, Jenny, because you're actually, like, you work out, you take care of your body and stuff. Do you, and you used to play soccer, do you think, I know probably you would never be able to score a goal, sorry, but
0: against, like, the World Cup players? Yeah. I know. I agree.
1: But I do think you have an honest chance at blocking a shot. Like, if do you think you'd be able to block one?
0: I don't know. If it was, like, a shoot-off where they're going to, like, just, it's just me versus the player as the goalie, I don't know. But, like, in the middle of the game, maybe. Because I actually pushed back on being the goalie for a really long time because I wasn't the goalie. I played midfield when I played soccer.
1: Flex.
0: But nobody, we could never have a person who wanted to be goalie. So every once in a while, I would get thrown in there. And I honestly did really good as goalie.
1: That's what I'm saying. I feel like you could block a lot.
0: So I feel like I should have. However, the amount of times you jam your finger as a goalie, I was like a little middle schooler playing traveling soccer and swearing. And then my parents were like, Jenny! Because like I jammed my finger like something would happen. So I don't even think I want to be put in the goal, though, against any kind of World Cup player. Yeah. However, if they want to ask me on a date, I'm open to that. Okay?
1: Yeah, totally.
0: All right. And then also the fifth and final season of The Bear debuts tonight. Did you ever watch that show?
1: I have. I can't believe it's on season 5.
0: Me
1: That's
0: neither.
1: Crazy.
0: I think I fell off after 2 because I really liked it.
1: Honestly, same. But yeah, it's crazy that it's on season 5.
0: And one last story. Dolly Parton opened a truck stop. So apparently it's called Tennessee Travel Truck Stop.
1: Okay.
0: It's located an hour south of Nashville on I-65.
1: Let's go.
0: And she did make a surprise appearance at its grand opening yesterday because she's been keeping a low profile and canceling events because of health issues. But her truck stop, she says, caters to truckers and families with a restaurant, general store, pet park, showers, and gas pumps.
1: That's what I'm talking about, baby.
0: And of course, Dolly Parton being Dolly Parton had a good jab at the fellow truck stop Bucky's. She said, I'm sure some of you are wondering why I wanted a truck stop. Well, I couldn't leave it to the beavers. I had to throw my squirrely little self in there.
1: There we go. There we go. I love it. That's awesome.
0: There you go. That's Fallon's Entertainment Report. It's brought to you by Ovo LASIK and Lens.
1: And we have Alex Warren tickets. Alex Warren is going to be pulling up. Sold out show. Crazy. Everybody's like looking, searching, trying to scan for those tickets. And we have them coming up in less than 10 minutes. We'll try to get you into the show. What up?
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1: It's stressful. I get it. You want to go to Alex Warren. The show is sold out. It's about $7,000 per seat right now.
33: Colt's not lying. He lies a lot. Or I shouldn't say lies a lot. He just stretches the truth a little bit here and there, you know?
1: Stretch.
33: But he's not lying when he says it's a lot of money to get tickets to Alex Warren.
1: It's crazy. So that's where we come in, okay? We give you several chances throughout the day, including right now, your chance to see Alex Warren for free. If you can guess the temperature, okay? Temperature is going to be between 100.3 and 101.3. See what we did there? Okay, hello. What is your name?
34: Oh my gosh, Jennifer.
1: That's my wife's name. No way. Okay.
33: My name too, Cole.
34: Jenny. Yeah,
1: true.
33: Shout out to all the Jennies.
1: Here we go. Between 100.3 and 101.3, what do you think the temperature is?
34: So I don't understand this. Do you need like the point things?
33: Yeah. So yes, you could do 100.6. You could do 101.2.
1: Mm-hmm.
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34: So is 100.3 the lowest?
33: Yes.
34: Oh my gosh, this is so hard. Okay, I'm really bad with math. 100.3 to 103, 102.1.
33: No, to 10. No. We want to make sure you don't get this wrong.
1: It's okay.
33: 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So you could do 100.3, 0.4, 0.5, 0.6, 0.7, 0.8, 0.9,
1: yeah,
33: and then
1: you could.
33: Oh my
34: god!
33: And then you could do 101. 101.1, 101.2, and 101.3. I'm sorry it sounds complicated. But yes, like a fever temperature. Jennifer, don't make us other Jennifers look bad out here. What's happening?
34: I know. Okay. Oh my God. I know my friends are listening. This is so embarrassing.
1: Fine.
34: How about 102 is wrong.
33: No, it has to be under 101.3. Jennifer, do you want me to take a guess for you?
34: Yes.
1: No.
33: I can't. I can't because I know the answer, so
1: just,
33: I can't.
1: Just throw out a number.
34: 100. Can it be 101.3
1: KDWB? It can be 101.3. Do you want to go with that?
34: Yeah.
1: Okay, here we go. Let's see. 100.5, 100.6, 100.7, 100.8, 100.9. Oh, I'm so sorry. I didn't work out, Jennifer. But the good news is you did look a little ridiculous. So that's...
33: No, she didn't.
1: Just
33: she looks perfectly fine.
34: I still don't understand.
1: Listen, I don't understand either. We're all in it together.
33: Just go with it. Fake it till you make it, girl.
1: I do understand though.
34: I just want to say that I got to dance with Colt. We got to do our little booty shake on the bus.
1: This is my off time, Jenny. You don't need to know about my private life. All right, here we go. We have another chance at Alex Warren tickets at 1:35 with Vaughn.

0: It's 101.3 KDWB with Fallon and Colt and Jenny. Fallon has been in Norway all week. We've been having people come in, filling. And a lot of people ask, like, what's happening? Like, there's been so many changes. And now what, Fallon's, yeah. Fallon's gone? No.
1: Yeah, just to clarify.
0: Yeah, she's in Norway with her family celebrating her stepson's graduation. And we're excited for her to be back on Monday.
1: She just posted a video on her Instagram, if you want to go check it out, at Fallon on Air, of this hike she did that was 2,000 steps. And she's crazy. Been so nervous about it ever since they decided to do it, A. But B, I've been wanting to go to Norway for like 4 years. And it's the number one hike I've wanted to do there. So I'm very jealous of her.
0: View at the top is crazy.
1: It's so beautiful. So you should go check it out. And it's been like super rainy and gross there a lot of the time, Fallon said. But they've had like peaks of nice weather here and there. However, awesome. We got to talk about this heat wave coming in here. Like, I've been stressed because I know we're going to the Twins game and the Luda concert tomorrow night. Mm-hmm. And I was like, God, are we going to be sweating our butts off outside? I know. It's not really starting to hit till Saturday or Sunday. But like next week, it's going to be 90 and humid.
0: I know, 90s humid. I was thinking about that. I'm like, dude, it's just is crazy to me that it can be 20 below zero in the winter. And then we get 90s in the summer. Come on,
1: Colt,
0: Minnesota.
1: Would you prefer the 20 below or the 90s and humid?
0: I prefer death, I think, between both of them. But
1: have to pick.
0: I think the heat for sure.
1: See, I'm always the one that picks the other because that's
0: But I have children and I got to put them in all their winter attire every time we leave the house. And it's a lot. It's a lot.
1: Okay. Say the kids didn't exist.
0: Okay.
1: What are you picking?
0: Probably winter.
1: Yeah. That's what I'm saying.
0: So I don't like being sweaty. I don't like being comfy.
1: I would rather bundle up and not have to be like blasting my AC to be comfortable and then step outside and get hit by like a wall of humidity. But tomorrow also, we are going to have Ted in, who I know you guys had Ted on the show a lot during the afternoons. But then Ted was our promotions director. He's super fun. And also we have a $100 gift card to hook you up with on Fridays. It's Fuel Your Fridays all summer long with Holiday Station stores. So shout out to them for hooking that up because we all know these gas prices are not fun right now.

Twin Cities, number one hit music station, 101.3 KDWB. Billie Eilish, very present, so confident, so clear in what she wants to express in interviews. 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

Twin Cities, number one in music station, 101.3 KDWB. Madonna, BTS, Shakira, they're teaming up for the 2026 World Cup for a truly international co-headlining affair. The lineup was announced on an Instagram video. You got Coldplay's Chris Martin alongside Muppets like Sesame Street's Elmo and Cookie Monster. The show will raise funds for the FIFA Global Citizen Education Fund, which is all good. So some real talent there.

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3: 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I mean, it fits so many different categories. So all good stuff. 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

101.3 KDWB, the Twin Cities number one hit music station. Bill and Juliana Rancic are going to be here. Juliana Rancic spent many a years with on E! News. We'll talk to them in just a second. 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It's a great idea. Everybody's got a podcast. I love this idea, though. I love it.

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All afternoon, hooking you up with tickets for Alex Warren. 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

Give me the good news going on in your life. Just something that's putting a smile on your face. My name is Vaughn. It's 101.3 KDWB. Whether it's something you got going on this weekend, maybe something good that happened at work today. 651-989-KDWB. What's the reason I'm cheesing this throwback Nelly and Kelly Rowland for Throwback Thursday?

0: Hey, we are so close to the weekend, and it feels so good. If you're going to be at that Twins Ludacris game tomorrow, where Ludacris does like the post-game concert, come say what up, because your boy will be there with his beautiful fiance, Alyssa. It is 101.3 KDWB. My name is Vaunt, at Vaunt Leak, and I just want to know one simple thing. What's the reason you cheesing over in Farmington? Chloe's got a big old reason to be cheesing, girl. What you doing?
1: We're going to a country fest today.
0: Oh, snap. Who are you looking forward to seeing there?
1: Jason Aldean.
0: Oh, said no one ever. No, I'm kidding. You going by yourself or with your mama? Who's joining you at country fest?
1: No, it's me and my five friends who are all going.
0: Oh, shoot. You got a whole party bus with you.
1: Yeah, we do.
0: That's so fun. Your friends with you? Say what up. You're on the radio.
1: Say what up.
0: Have a great time at Country Fest, Chloe. You and all your friends take a shot each for me, okay?
1: Okay, we will.
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you be? So you know this Alex Warren song. It's going to be the key to help you get tickets to his sold-out show 1 week from tonight at Grand Casino Arena. If you can guess the Fever Dream temp, you win tickets to the show, but you got to call right now and make a guess. The number 651-989-KD.

0: for the sold out Alex Warren tickets. What's your name?
1: Hey, Amanda.
0: Hey, Amanda. Okay, this is like a game show. So just like they do on game shows, tell me the most interesting thing about yourself, Amanda.
1: I touch my nose with my tongue.
0: Oh, that's a little freaky, but a cool party trick, Amanda. Let's get you these Alex Warren tickets, Amanda. All you have to do is guess the Fever Dream temp. And if you guess correctly, we'll spin a wheel. You win tickets to sold out Alex Warren. This is the only way in.
1: I'm ready.
0: All right, choose wisely between 100.3 and 101.3. Guess the Fever Dream temp.
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0: 100.5, you sure?
1: No. Yes.
0: Okay.
1: Yes.
0: Here we go.
1: My daughter says yes.
0: Let's spin the wheel. 100.5, 100.6. You were so close, Amanda's daughter.
1: Yeah.
0: It's all good. We still got more tickets to give away. 3:30, you'll have another chance to win. All right, Amanda?
1: Thank you.

Hey, what up? It's Vaunt on 101.3 KDWB. One of my biggest pet peeves is when you text me, like DM me on Instagram, or if you email me and you spell my name wrong. Because I know Vaunt is not the easiest thing to spell, V-O-N-T, but if you're emailing me, it's right there. If you're DMing me on Instagram, it is right there. You didn't even try.

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My name is Vaughn, and if you were at the Lionel Richie Earth, Wind & Fire show last night at Grand Casino, you know Lionel Richie, like, walked off stage in the middle. He was singing and then got dizzy, so he sat down. Then they just ended the show. There's no official update on what his condition is or if he's going to do future shows, but we're praying for you, Lionel. You are a legend.

Hey, happy Thursday or Friday Eve. Doesn't sound as bad as Thursday. 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I want to hear bad tattoos. Like you went somewhere, thought you got live, laugh, love in a different language, but it actually says chicken fried rice. We'll discuss later this hour.

No, I was never the biggest fan of school, having to go and do homework, but I will say I got a soft spot anytime I see TikTok videos of teachers retiring. Because they do like a pan across their classroom and then looking at it one last time, all dramatic. It's so good.

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There is a big tattoo festival going down at the River Center in St. Paul next month. And I don't have a tattoo yet, still a tattoo virgin, but I want to know about the worst tattoo you've ever gotten. Or like the weirdest one, if there's like a funny story attached. 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
1: So I have a stick and poke of a like peach bunny, like the Easter peach, on my ankle that I did when I was like 13.
0: Why?
1: I was like defiant, you know, I wanted to be like cool. All my friends were doing it, so I was like, why not?
0: And you don't even eat peeps, do you?
1: No, I don't.
0: They're so weird and gross, right?
1: They are.

0: If you got a bad tattoo, I want to know what it is. We'll laugh at it together. It's Vaughn on KDWB.
1: I want a free tattoo. And I was like, oh, sweet. Awesome. I got three hummingbirds. They do not look like hummingbirds. And the watercolor to it is just so ugly.
0: Damn. Well, I mean, you said it was free, so you kind of got what you paid for.
1: Yeah, exactly. Now I know never to get a free tattoo. So.

0: It's Vaughn. Brianna, this is not a bad tattoo, but like a weird tattoo you have?
1: I have my husband's initials tattooed on my butt cheek.
0: Okay. Was this like a dare or were you drunk or what's the backstory?
1: Just, you know, so when we're getting a little freaky, he can look at it when he...
0: Okay, I get it. There might be kids listening, you little nasty.

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Thanks for having us on. My name is Vaunt. 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I hope you're getting some vitamin D and getting these Alex Warren tickets. 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Vaunt stirs the pot. That happens later this hour, too.

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If you're new here, what's up? 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My name is Vaunt. 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That's next.

0: 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I think adults should be able to order off the kids' menu. I don't always want something like extravagant like sushi or prime rib. Sometimes I just go to a restaurant and I would love some chicken tenders and mac and cheese. That's just who I am. If I brought my kid into a restaurant, there's no say that they have to order something off of the kids' menu. If I said, hey, order them the filet mignon, you're going to give it to them, right? So why can't me, as an adult, order off of the kids' menu? Sometimes it is a financial thing. Obviously, kids' meal stuff is worth much less than the regular menu. But sometimes that's just what I'm in the mood for. Nobody's going to question me if I go to McDonald's and order a Happy Meal. So I think adults should be able to order off the kids' menu. I love to hear from people that work or own at restaurants. Tell me why it can't happen. Why is it not allowed? Vaughn Stirs the Pot on KDWB. Got your Alex Warren tickets coming up next.
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my personally favorite Alex Warren song. Or there's, of course, this one. Everybody named Mama singing this one at their weddings, their proposals. But this song is what matters. Because if you can guess the Fever Dream temp, you can win tickets to sold out Alex Warren. Grand Casino Arena next Thursday night if you call right now. 651-989-KDWB. Got two tickets for you and a friend into Alex Warren. Call right now. Good luck.

0: Hi, Heather. You feeling good?
1: I am.
0: You feeling lucky?
1: I am.
0: You ever played the slots before?
1: I have not.
0: Okay, well, this is going to kind of be like that. You have to choose what you think the Fever Dream temp is for Alex Warren tickets. And it's different every time. People are confused about that. They're like, oh, I don't know what it is. I guessed all the numbers. We spin the wheel every time, okay?
1: Okay.
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0: 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Let's spin that wheel and see what happens. Oh, sorry, Heather.
1: Dude.
0: It's all good. Guess what? 5:30, we're doing it all over again, all right? Another chance for you to see sold out Alex Warren. 5:30. Put an alarm on your phone, okay?
1: Okay, thank you.
0: 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Just

If you're going to the Twins game tomorrow to see Ludacris and the post-game concert, hopefully I'll see you there. My name is Vaunt. It's 101.3 KDWB. I'm a little nervous, though. A year or maybe two ago, I saw T-Pain when he did the post-game concert, and it was the weirdest day for me because I was at a bar beforehand. Somebody dropped a glass on me and cut me, and then a woman threw a beer at me at the game, so I'm nervous.

Thanks for hanging out for your ride home. It's 101.3 KDWB, the Twin Cities' number one hit music station. It's Vaughn. I can't believe next week is happening. The Taylor Swift, Travis Kelce wedding. I'm not even the biggest Swiftie, but it's just kind of crazy how grandiose this is all going to be. Like, taking place at Madison Square Garden. Crazy, but this is also Taylor Swift, so I get it. City officials even said that they're blocking off a bunch of streets in New York to prepare, because you know everybody going to be trying to take pictures and see

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Get you going for your Throwback Thursday. We're going to turn up in the car right now. If you're stuck on 494 or going through potholes on Hennepin, give me like 5 minutes. I'm going to play Olivia Dean and Alex Warren, and then you better turn all the way up in your car.

psycho would watch that poop cruise documentary, you know, the one where the cruise was flooded with poop water literally everywhere and they were stranded a week before they were getting on a cruise. And hi, I'm the psycho, watched Poop Cruise last night. I was also the same person that watched Final Destination while on a plane. It's 101.3 KDWB. For just

My name is Vaunt at VauntLeak on Instagram. What's the reason you cheesing? Some good news? Something putting a smile on your face? Maybe you're driving to Montana this weekend to visit your grandma. Or maybe you're getting all the food you need for that 4th of July barbecue. 651-989-KDWB. Call me and tell me the reason you cheesing.

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1: We're going to a country fest today.
0: Oh, snap. Who are you looking forward to seeing there?
1: Jason Aldean.
0: Oh, said no one ever. You going by yourself or with your mama? Who's joining you at country fest?
1: No, it's me and my five friends. We're all going.
0: Oh, shoot. You got a whole party bus with you.
1: Yeah, we do.
0: That's so fun. Your friends with you? Say what up. You're on the radio.
1: Say what up.

0: Lots of reasons to be cheesing coming through on the text line. It is 101.3 KDWB. My name is Bont. This one text to 53921 says, cheesing because it's my birthday weekend and I'm hitting a new milestone. 40 Club, baby. That means you qualify for the discount at Denny's. I'm joking. Happy birthday. Somebody said my horn is making me happy right now because I'm in the parking lot of I-94. Minnesotans need to learn how to utilize their horn. I'm always like, conk, conk, conk, conk, conk. I don't care. Get out of my way. What's the reason you cheesing?
1: I am getting married in 30 days to my best friend.
0: Woo, woo! Hey, bride-to-be. Bride-to-be. Are you nervous? Are you getting jitters now that you're like a month away?
1: Yes, very much so, especially because it was kind of

I know it's not Friday yet, but you can still do happy hour. Canterbury Park got $2 Thursdays going on right now. And if you tell them KDWB sent you, they're going to hook you up $2 to get in, $2 beers, $2 Pepsis at Canterbury Park

Serious question, because I'm getting on a flight 1 week from tomorrow. We always argue about who on a flight gets the armrest, but who on a flight gets to control the window? Is it the person that's sitting at the window? What if I'm sitting in the aisle, or I'm sitting in the middle and I need to see outside so I can, like, breathe or just feel some sense of comfort? It's Kate.

0: 101.3 KADWB. My name is Vaughn. Hannah thinks I'm tripping because I said if you're on a plane and you have the window seat, do you have full control of the window?
1: Obviously, the person sitting by the window controls the window. Like, what are we doing?
0: I get that, but like, is it rude or like weird of me to ask them like, hey, can you lift it up so I can watch takeoff or landing? Or it's like, is it out of the etiquette to ask that?
1: Okay, I guess I do see where you're coming from there. Like, yeah, if you want to just like ask, I feel like that's okay, but like only during like takeoff or like landing.

Oh, it's our last hour together. Well, guess what? We get to do it all again tomorrow. But before we go, I got so much for you on the Twin Cities number one hit music station with Fallon and Colt in the morning. Let's see. We're going to kick off this hour with new Benson Boone. It's called Time of My Life. Then I'm going to get you Alex Warren tickets. He's at Grand Casino Arena and at 520. Another chance for you to win those tickets. And later this hour, $2,500 I'm putting in your pocket. Make sure you take us with you on that free iHeartRadio app.

0: me.
1: If $2,500 popped in my bank account right now, I'm probably running to Chuck and Don's to buy my puppy Ava some kibble. Even though she's been getting real bougie with the food she eats lately. Maybe pick her up some toys from PetSmart. We got $2,500 for you, your pup, your kids.

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Here it is, your last chance for tonight to win tickets for Sold Out Alex Warren at Grand Casino Arena. 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

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It's

Alex Warren tickets for you all day tomorrow. If you miss your shot, keep your fingers crossed. I feel it for you tomorrow. My name is Vaunt. Heading out of here. Have a beautiful and blessed rest of your Thursday. I am on Instagram at Vaunt Leak. It is 101.3 KDWB.

It's KDWB, the Twin Cities' number one hit music station. Well, we're almost to the weekend. Last weekend of June. Can you believe it? I swear it was just June 1st. What happened? Welcome to the show. Let's do Olivia Rodrigo with Drop Down.

103 KDWB, the Twin Cities number one music station. Just a heads up, if you're a DoorDash driver, there's a scam that's been happening in the Twin Cities that's been affecting a lot of DoorDash drivers. They're getting quote unquote support calls from scammers who are trying to steal their money. So basically, they'll call the driver, ask for like a code to verify something and just basically to get account information from them. So no matter if you drive for DoorDash, Uber Eats, or whatever, there's a lot of things that you can do to protect yourself. If

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The first thing that I saw when I opened up social media this morning is that they're making a live action Magic School Bus movie, and Elizabeth Banks is going to be Miss Frizzle. I do the

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Details at KDWB.